0: We place the force of the rock behind every story.
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0: 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Today is Tuesday, June 2nd, 2026. I am Sonia Edwin. First, the headlines. Oya teachers begin indefinite strike over abducted colleagues and pupils. Rivers State government moves to enact law banning tobacco consumption. On the foreign scene, court rejects Rwanda £100 million claim against Britain over migrant deal. And in sports, Super Falcons open camp in Ikenne for Senegal friendlies. And now the news in full. The Nigeria Union of Teachers has directed all public and primary school teachers in Oyo State to withdraw their services from schools beginning yesterday, June 1st, 2026, until further notice. According to the directive by the national leadership of the union, the strike is in protest against the continued captivity of abducted teachers and pupils whose rescue and safe release remain uncertain. It argued that the prolonged detention of the victims has created fear and anxiety among teachers, discouraged parents from sending their children to school, and heightened tension across communities in the state. Moving on, former Kano State Governor and National Democratic Coalition Vice Presidential Candidate Rabiu Musa Kwankwaso has denied claims circulating on social media alleging plans for a protest over rising insecurity in the country. In a statement yesterday, Kwankwaso said the message being circulated was false and did not reflect the position of him or his political party, warning the public against spreading what he described as disinformation. Kwankwaso stressed that neither he nor his party support any action that could lead to the breakdown of public order or destruction of lives and property. And to state news, River State government is set to make the state a tobacco-free state by proposing a no-tobacco bill to the River State House of Assembly to put an end to the sales and consumption of tobacco in the state. The bill, if passed into law, will make it a punishable offence for the sales or consumption of tobacco or other illicit substances in River State. Director of Public Health and Disease Control at the State Ministry of Health, Dr. Ndubuisi Akpor, made this known at a press briefing on the sidelines of the World No Tobacco Day.
1: We have enacted a new law that will be before the House of Assembly any moment from now. So when that law is passed, it seeks to achieve to stop children from accessing tobacco and tobacco products, either by selling or by consumption or consuming it. It also seeks to address, the enforcement of designated smoking area. You just can't come to the public and begin to smoke. We want to partner with you. We want you to help us sensitize the public. If that deal is passed to law, we also come back to you to sensitize the public and to ensure that we get River State a tobacco-free state.
0: Permanent Secretary, Ministry of Health, Dr. Vincent Nwachukwu, on his part, appealed to media house agents promoting activities of tobacco companies. He also appealed to residents to shun consumption of tobacco, advising that tobacco is dangerous to health.

0: Together, we can reduce the burden of preventable diseases, protect our children from addiction, save lives, and build a healthier, more prosperous River State.
1: Correspondent Orwell Ene reports that the theme of this year's World No Tobacco Day is unmasking the appeal, countering nicotine and tobacco addiction. And in politics, governorship candidate of the Democratic Leadership Alliance, DLA River State, Waribani Ezekiel, has said Rivers people will decide for Barra's successor and not any rainbow coalition. Waribani, in an interview, said River State is not a political experiment, but a home to over 3 million people, 23 local government areas, and has a history of choosing leaders through votes, not deals made in secret rooms and moderated by any self-styled emperor.
2: And Governor Sim Fubara steps back from the contest. Many voices are speaking, but let one truth be clear. Rivers people will decide Fubara's successor, not any rainbow coalition. Coalitions have a place in democracy, but Rivers has been down that road before. Coalitions built on Abuja table, Port Harcourt hotel rooms, and the interest of a few power brokers. Coalitions that produce anointed candidates, the people never met until posters flood our streets. That era must end.
1: Waribani Ezekiel also said the people of the River Southeast Senatorial District and the Riverine region must be allowed to complete their second term in office.
2: Equity, rotation, and continuity are not slogans for negotiation. They are the covenant that keeps Rivers united. The decision belongs to the ballot boxes in Andoni, Kana, Emohua, Degema, Oyigbo, Obiakpo, Faga, Eche, Gokana, Opobonkoro, and other local government areas. Every ward in Rivers State, not to a rainbow coalition. Rivers people are watching. Rivers people will vote. Rivers people will decide. On that day, no coalition, no matter how colorful, can override the will of Rivers people.
1: And away from that, former Rivers State Governor and Minister of the Federal Capital Territory, Yesombike, has dismissed claims that the emerging opposition coalition would collapse. He further called on Rivers State Governor Siminalayi Fubara to genuinely repent and reconcile with his political family.

0: In other news, a fresh leadership dispute has emerged within the All Progressives Congress in River State following last week's Court of Appeal judgment. Recall that Justice Afrida Williams Daudu of the Potaka Division of the Court of Appeal on Friday set aside the appeal filed by the Tony Okocha-led executive against its nullification and ordered that the matter return to the High Court for a full trial. It will be recalled that Justice Ibomanu of the River State High Court had on December 20, 2024, nullified the congresses that produced the Tony Okocha-led APC executive in the state. Reacting to the appellate court ruling, Chibuike Ikenga, publicity secretary of the Okocha faction, said the judgment does not affect the status of the executive pending the full trial. He urged party members to remain calm and disregard what he described as deliberate misrepresentations of the court's decisions. However, the Emeka-Beke-led APC faction has warned Tony Okocha and Chibuike Ikenga to stop parading themselves as state chairman and publicity secretary of the party. Speaking in an interview, spokesperson of the Beke faction, Dalentin Umoju, maintained that the Okocha group never existed as a legitimate executive of the party. He further stated that all chairmanship and councillorship candidates nominated by Tony Okocha for the local government elections stand nullified. He added that the legal team would take necessary steps to enforce the court's judgment.
1: Very straightforward, and those who have been given all manner of very bomb interpretations to that ruling might now have themselves to blame, because number one implication is that in the eyes of the law, the ELPO led by Tony Okocha never existed, and it means that all decisions and actions, communications and representations made by members of that executive stands nullified. That directly hits at the heart of the local government election, and the truth remains that all those nominated by them are only wasting their time, and by the time the court gives further orders, it means that they will have to refund all the salaries, all the allowances, all the emoluments they have to and privileges they have enjoyed as a chairman.
2: And now, foreign news.
0: On the foreign scene, an international arbitration court has rejected Rwanda's claim for Britain to pay more than $135 million under the now-abandoned migrant relocation deal. Judges at the Permanent Court of Arbitration in The Hague ruled that Britain is not liable for 2 years of outstanding payments linked to the scheme, which was scrapped in 2024. The agreement, signed in 2022 by former British Prime Minister Boris Johnson, sought to send asylum seekers and migrants arriving in the United Kingdom through irregular routes, including small boats and lorries, to Rwanda for processing and resettlement. However, the policy faced sustained legal and political challenges, culminating in a ruling by the UK Supreme Court that declared the scheme unlawful.
2: And now, sports news.
0: In sports, African champions, the Super Falcons of Nigeria, have opened camp ahead of their double-header international friendlies against Senegal. Head coach Justin Madubu named a 23-player squad for the friendlies on Sunday. According to the itinerary released by the team's media officer, the players were scheduled to start arriving camp yesterday. Both matches will hold at the Remo Stars Complex in Ikene, with the first friendly stated for Friday, 5th of June, while the second friendly is scheduled for Monday, 8th of June. Nigeria and Senegal will use the friendlies to prepare for the 2026 Women's Africa Cup of Nations, slated for Morocco in July. Music video director turned filmmaker Dami Twitch has revealed that Nollywood producers can no longer use Afrobeat songs in their movies without permission. Speaking in a recent podcast, Twitch explained that this is because most Afrobeat artists now have publishing deals with foreign companies. He also noted that a lot of Nollywood producers cannot afford the fees for securing legal use of Afrobeat songs in their movies unless they have investors supporting their projects. He said the development is affecting the relationship between Afrobeats and Nollywood. And to end- end the news, here's a recap of the major stories making headlines. Oyo teachers begin indefinite strike over abducted colleagues and pupils. River State government moves to enact law banning tobacco consumption. On the foreign scene, court rejects Rwanda £100 million claim against Britain over migrant deal. And in sports, Super Falcons open camp in Ekene for Senegal friendlies. Kindly send your eyewitness reports to our news desk via WhatsApp on 0906-552-8838. The news was edited by Happiness Abang. I am Sonia Edwin. Thank you for listening. Have a good day.
2: 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Recent data has shown a spike in the number of one-chance robberies and pickpocketing inside commercial taxis and buses around our city. To this end, we must take precautionary measures while boarding a taxi or bus to avoid falling prey to these criminals. Here are a number of safety tips you can use to avoid a one-chance robbery or a pickpocket. 1. 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This message is brought to you by Beat FM.

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0: the frequency that brings you the tip-off in basketball. 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
0: And not forgetting the kickoff in football.
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2: Blicken där. 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Han springer av.

A very good morning to you. This is Sports Extra. My name is Benson Clement. Welcome to today's edition of the show, the second day in the month of June 2026. Of course, on Sports Extra this morning, we'll be talking about tennis. Aryna Sabalenka defeats Naomi Osaka to move to the next round as regards the French Open. Of course, Serena Williams made a sensational return to the sports yesterday. Also on Sports Extra, Anthony Joshua, he of course has promised to knock out that man, Christian Prenger, come July the 25th. Plus, of course, Rivers United through to the next round. They've knocked out the MPFL champions, talking about Rangers, as regards the President Federation Cup. All this plus a little extra bring to you on the show. And of course, my name is Benson Clement. Once again, I welcome you to Sports Extra.

0: So Sports Extra begins with boxing news this morning as we talk about Anthony Joshua. Of course, he has promised he is not looking beyond Christian Prenger on July the 25th, even though contracts are signed for a showdown with Tyson Fury later in the year. Now, Anthony Joshua and Prenger went head-to-head in London yesterday evening ahead of their fight in Jeddah, Saudi Arabia. Now, Joshua has not boxed since December, and of course, I recall that the last time he fought was against Jake Paul. That happened in Miami in the United States of America, and right now he has promised to knock out Christian Prenger when they meet in Saudi Arabia, come July the 25th. Let's take a listen to that man. Anthony Joshua is on Sports Extra.
1: I got full belief. I just know exactly what I need to do. I'm not worrying. I respect him. I respect every opponent. But when I look at myself, I know what I got to do, and I know I'm going to deliver. It's what I do. It's what I do, and it's what I'm going to do. All the talk's cheap. We will see. We will see. This is my division. So ever since I come into boxing, I've been heavyweight from amateurs. I come in late. I risen to the top. I come to the pros, I risk to the top. It's hard to stay at the top. You have to have something special, something about you, and I got that fire, and I belong here. I don't do this as a joke. I do this because it's what I do. It's what I'm good at, and I'm going to prove it this year and time again moving forward.
0: You just heard from Anthony Joshua. Now to basketball, we are Shea Alexander may have won the Most Valuable Player Award in the NBA, but after Oklahoma City's season ended against the San Antonio Spurs, he made it clear none of individual accomplishments mattered to him. Now, the Thunder entered the playoffs chasing back-to-back championships, but Victor Wembanyama and the San Antonio Spurs, of course, ended those hopes in brutal fashion. Of course, it was a sad day for that team known as the OKC Thunder.
2: 8 seconds left. Fox has it. Ahead to Fassell, who goes in for the dunk. And the San Antonio Spurs have done it. There will be a new champion in the NBA. A new era has dawned. It's Wemby's West. The Spurs are going to the NBA Finals.
3: Look at the emotion from Wemby. Unbelievable. Unbelievable.
0: Now, despite averaging over 31 points per game during

0: when I fail at my goal and don't get what I want. I didn't get where I wanted to go this season. There's a reason for that. Now I have to look at that reason and try to make sure it never happens.
1: It just said him, of course, apologies with regards to that soundbite. But let's move on now to tennis.
2: 73 singles titles, 23 grand slams. Witness greatness.
3: Now here comes Serena.
2: Serena Williams enters center court. She's arguably the greatest women's player of all time. Words, icon, legend, role model, inspiration, and GOAT have all been used when talking about Serena Williams.
1: Well, Serena Williams, after nearly 4 years since her last match, is officially making her comeback to professional tennis. Now, the 44-year-old announced yesterday that she has accepted a wildcard invitation to play doubles in next week's HSBC Championships, a 500-level event at Queen's Club in London. Now, in addition to 23 major titles, the most by any woman in the Open era, Serena Williams has won 73 career singles titles, 4 Olympic gold medals, and has spent 319 weeks at number one in the WTA rankings. She has won 14 major double titles, rather, alongside her sister Venus, and is the only player to record a career Golden Slam in both singles and doubles. Now, of course, sports expert known as Stephen A. Smith has this to say as regards to with regards to her comeback to the sports, talking about Serena Williams. But let's hear from Stephen A. Smith.
4: Female that has ever played tennis, in my estimation, I want to hear.

0: the GOAT, no question. And what I'm excited about with this is that I don't think she's coming back just for doubles. I think that's a warm-up act. I think the entree is her returning in singles competition. I definitely think she could do it because she's that great. And she's that, and she wouldn't be there if she didn't have the hunger to do it. So I'm excited about the possibilities. I think this is great news for tennis, and I think this is great news for all of sports.
1: We just heard from Stephen A. Smith. Also, American former professional tennis player John McEnroe said he was shocked by Serena's stunning return to tennis.
2: I mean, I'm semi-shocked that she's decided to do this at her age after having two kids and what she's accomplished. I know that she didn't win a major after she had her first kid, and I know that that was something that she wanted to prove she could do, and so I'm assuming she was slightly disappointed in not doing that. But having said that, she's, when's her last match, like 4 or 5 years ago?
3: 4 years ago.
2: So that's a big ask even for Serena, but it's awesome for tennis, let's be real.
1: Just heard from that man, John McEnroe, of course, saying that he was stunned or surprised or shocked by Serena's stunning return to tennis. Now, staying with tennis, world number one Aryna Sabalenka praised the support of the crowd and even moonwalked on court after beating Naomi Osaka in straight set 7-5, 6-3 to advance to her fourth consecutive French Open quarterfinal. The 28-year-old was playing in the first women's singles match to be held in the ninth session at Court Philippe Cartier since 2023, and only the fifth since one match night sessions were introduced in 2021. Now, she's on Sports Extra. Aryna Sabalenka, let's hear from the world number one.
4: Yes, she's such a great player. Always tough battles against her. Super aggressive tennis. I'm mostly happy the way I serve, and that I was able to, you know, put all of that pressure back on her. And yeah, happy with the win. It was a very tough one. And wow, it's amazing to play the night session in front of you all, you guys.
5: Roland Garros, right? It was your first night session in Roland Garros.
4: Yeah, that was my first one, and I really want to keep going, but who knows, right? But thank you so much for bringing such an amazing atmosphere, and you guys truly make this place special. Thank you.
1: I just heard from Aryna Sabalenka. That takes us now to football news, where Nigeria's Flamingos will face Benin Republic in the final qualifying round of the

0: 2026 FIFA Under 17 Women's World Cup. Hakim Bousari's side thrashed Guinea 11-0 on aggregate in the second round. Now, the first leg matches will be played on the 3rd and, of course, the 5th of July 2026, while the second leg will be decided on the 10th to the 12th of July 2026. Now, the four emerging winners after the third round will automatically represent Africa at the World, that is the FIFA Under 17 Women's World Cup. Of course, that will take center stage later this year. Now, Nigeria versus Benin Republic will see Senegal up against Ghana, Zambia, Ethiopia, as South Africa will lock arms with Kenya as regards the final round of qualifying. Anyways, let's move on now to the Super Eagles of Nigeria, where head coach Eric Shell, of course, has handed late invitations to Genk fullback Christian Akpan and, of course, that man Abdullahi Baweni for his team's upcoming friendlies against Poland and Portugal. Now, a number of first-team players, such as including Ademola Lookman, Victor Osimhen, and Hassan Youssouf, have pulled out of the friendlies. Now, the Super Eagles will face Poland on Wednesday before facing Portugal a week later. Now, Eric Shell is on Sports Extra. He looks forward to facing Poland come tomorrow.
1: No, we go definitely. We go to make a fight, to make a war. If we win, we win. If we lose, we lose. But if we lose, they have to work on us. They have to beat us to win these two games. Poland, this is a good team. They go to the World Cup. Portugal, maybe the best team in the world. So this is a great challenge for us. And for sure, I want to go in their country, in their own country, to beat them. It will be very... because I'm sad to don't go to the World Cup, maybe it will be something very good for me.
0: Let's now talk about the President Federation Cup. We are just over a week after losing the Nigeria Premier Football League title to Rangers International on the final day of the season. Rivers United, of course, exerted revenge on the champions with a dramatic 3-2 victory in the round of 32 of the President Federation Cup. Of course, decided at the Gospel Akpabio International Stadium, Uyo, yesterday. Congratulations to the pride of Rivers. Talking about Rivers United, they've moved to the next round. And of course, this is where I wrapped up on Sports Extra this morning. Thank you for being part of Sports Extra. There will be a repeat at 6:15 p.m. today on the Beat 99.9 FM, the heartbeat of Port Harcourt. My name is Benson Clement. Enjoy the rest of your day and God bless you.
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2: Lagos. 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
2: Hola, good morning and welcome to The Morning Rush. I missed you too, don't worry. It's like, oh, London. Yeah, I did miss you. How you doing? How's your week? Oh, it's been a long weekend for us.
3: Long weekend for who exactly?
2: For me. Okay. Not long. I was here on Sunday, so it was just yesterday that I wasn't here. So it wasn't really, really like a long weekend, but yeah.
3: Well, for a lot of people, it's been a long 6 months, right?
2: Oh, welcome to the second half of the year. We made it through, guys. Even though Nigeria really tried to stretch us out, but we're standing strong. Congratulations.
3: I don't think we were as stretched as some of the people that we're going to be talking about this morning as we go through the news.
2: Trump obviously was really stretched.
3: From the BBC to The Punch to The Guardian, this is The Upload. My name is Alan.
2: My name is Orlando.
3: And we started off, as I said, with bad news. Massive Russian attack on cities across Ukraine kills at least 10 people. So Kyiv Mayor Vitali Klitschko says two high-rise apartment buildings have been hit and there are fears that people are trapped under the rubble.
2: Definitely, they will.
4: Yeah.
2: We keep asking the same question. It's now becoming like a national anthem.
3: It's gone on too long. This is like
2: or
3: the fourth year
2: record.
3: Now, right?
2: Yeah, this is the fourth year. I remember it started in the year 2022. The war started in the year 2022, I remember. All right, clashes continue in Lebanon despite Israel and Hezbollah accepting U.S. partial ceasefire plan. So I'm asking myself here, with this, how do I frame this question? Yeah. You are fighting a war and you've come to terms and agree that there's going to be ceasefire, yeah. But yet you continue. Is there something we do not know that you're still fighting about and you're just giving us a surface-based story of ceasefire?
3: It's very possible that the true actual causes have not really been revealed to
2: because
3: everybody.
2: I don't
3: because
2: understand.
3: This is like the third ceasefire.
2: Yes. No, more than third.
3: Yeah, more than a third. More than a third. Trump administration will abide by ruling halting $1.8 billion anti-weaponization fund.
2: The next headline is funny. What? The headline itself. Trump inserts himself.
3: That's a very unusual way to
2: put
3: it.
2: I swear. Trump inserts himself into the center of America's 250th birthday celebration. First of all, how is he inserting himself into celebration that he's the president? What is his headline?
3: And what's really happening is now, for example, now Nigeria, if we're about to have like another
2: Independence Day, okay,
3: maybe like the 70th or something, mm-hmm. You know, monumental like that, and you do not exactly agree with the president's politics, mm-hmm. Right? But you're invited to a special function,
2: yeah.
3: To mark the country's
2: celebration. Yeah.
3: Would you not still go?
2: You will.
3: Well, that's the issue that a lot of them are having there. Like, oh, I don't like Trump. That's why I'm not going to come and celebrate. You're not celebrating Trump. You're celebrating America.
2: You're celebrating the country.
3: But they're taking
2: and
3: it to pee.
2: Unfortunately, the country you're celebrating needs the leader to be there.
3: Exactly. So, you know, they need to understand that. So there's a lot of artists, Flo Rida, some other musicians, especially the black ones.
2: Mm-hmm.
3: They're attacking them. Like, why are you going to this? And they're like, because it's America's anniversary. We want to go and celebrate America. You know, we don't have to like the guy to celebrate our
2: exactly.
3: country.
2: Exactly.
3: You know, that's the, but that's the thing. They tie the country and particular people too
2: together.
3: Tie together. That's another problem. We do it here a lot too. We're unable to separate the actual people causing problems in Nigeria and Nigeria.
2: And the,
3: so we just say Nigerians. We just generalize it. OpenAI, let ChatGPT aid and abet mass shooters, Florida lawsuit claims.
2: Say so what?
3: Yeah. So a Florida attorney says OpenAI and boss Sam Altman built a web of deceit. Basically, they're saying that it often encourages people to do the craziest things because it validates most people's deepest, darkest thoughts one way or the other.
2: It's like, hi, ChatGPT. So my mother shouted at me today because I didn't wake up early. I understand, Sumi. You really need to sleep. That's how he talks. I'm not lying.
3: Yeah, like
2: that's how
3: that.
2: It talks. It's not, why were you sleeping late? Oh, you shouldn't have slept late if you know the rules of the house. It's always validating your feeling at that point. So
3: that's
2: I get
3: problem,
2: it.
3: Man.
2: It's always validating your feelings.
3: So it did that all the way to validating someone taking a lot of lives. That's something that needs to be looked into, because he was having a conversation with
2: ChatGPT,
3: OpenAI, right before he did everything.
2: Fans break glass door trying to see TV star. So there was a huge crowd that was formed outside a shopping center in China to see the actor whose name is Zhang Lingyi. Is that Lingyi?
3: I had a feeling I wouldn't even know who it was.
2: Even know. Neither do I. But Didi would definitely know who he is.
3: Three Ebola vaccines in development amidst growing outbreak fears. Why are they still developing after 17 outbreaks between 1987 and 2026? Just saying.
2: Mornings and nights no longer exist at 47C, a day in the hottest place in India.
3: 47, wow, oh wow.
2: 47,
3: okay,
2: that's for 7 degrees.
3: Yeah, no.
2: So,
3: like, no.
2: By 6 a.m., the sun is over Banda, like the sun is out.
3: Yeah.
2: Like you literally forget that it was morning because it would be really hot at 6 a.m. The light and the breakfast is something everybody is just tired of. And we're looking at 47 to 48 Celsius and 116 to 118 Fahrenheit for more than a week.
3: That's a week of hellfire, literally. You know, like, even places like the UAE, like, there are times of the day in some parts of the year that they actually have to close, like, maybe
2: because of
3: from
2: the hotness
3: noon to, like,
2: of the sun.
3: Two, because it's too hot to do anything.
2: I'm
3: so
2: here just
3: closed,
2: to walk
3: chill.
2: From here to that place. I'm already sweating.
3: Yeah, like, our own sun is different. We have the tropical sun. Theirs is a desert.
2: So desert sun is hotter than tropical sun.
3: Tropical can be hot at particular times, but deserts most of the time. But when it's cold, there it's cold. That's the only.
2: But yes, it can never be when it's cold, it's cold. It's always when it's hot.
3: Humid. Yeah, that's the trade-off.
2: I was angry at my next-door neighbor. Like, what? Not next-door neighbor, next compound neighbor, who had a very beautiful mango tree, very big, that in my house I hardly feel hot. But guess what?
3: They cut it.
2: He cut it down.
3: Why?
2: And I'm now hot. And I don't know if Nigerians understand that the more trees we have,
3: the better the,
2: quality and the hotness reduced. I was so mad. I literally felt like walking into his house and say, why
3: have a tree when you can have a self-contained? Just ask yourself that question. Why have a car park where you can have a two-bedroom?
2: He has a big compound. So it wasn't, there's a garden. In that garden, there's a mango tree. It was a mango tree that was cut down. There's a pear tree. There's a guava tree. There's a pawpaw tree.
3: Maybe it's because people know what is in his compound now. He doesn't he wants to surprise people.
2: I felt bad.
3: How do you know all the trees in his place?
2: Why did you cut down the biggest tree, your compound that was providing shelter?
3: We had
2: shelter.
3: A tree in front of our house growing up, and they cut it down. But the reason why they cut it down was because people were loitering under it. It was in front of the compound, not inside the compound.
2: That's it. This one was it was right inside his compound, protected. He had dogs.
3: Maybe there are animals creeping up in there too.
2: What kind of animals? When there are dogs to eat the animals?
3: I don't know. It's not every animal that the dog goes after.
2: Okay, squirrel. Yeah, I see all of
3: this. Yeah, well, no, that's not a pest now. I'm thinking more like
2: mango tree. What kind of pests does mango tree bring?
3: Anything that has fruits will bring birds. Anything that birds
2: yes,
3: bring snakes. So there's always that.
2: Snakes.
3: Yeah.
2: No, but I don't think there's snakes there because there are no bushes around.
3: They don't need bushes. You just need their things that they eat. That's all they need. Bushes are just camouflage.
2: I just feel bad.
3: Yeah, sorry. Toy Story 5 shows terror of children's screen addiction, says Tom Hanks. So the latest Toy Story movie, they're going to be competing with a tablet. So it's old toys versus
2: new toys. Yes.
3: Tablet. And I am all for old toys. Because I find it annoying that most kids don't have action figures.
2: Yeah.
3: Basic things like
2: exactly.
3: That.
2: The only toys that I know right now that kids are using, even if you want to integrate new technology into old toys, it still has to do with something that has to do with screen.
3: Can we have
2: those tiny little... I remember back then in school when we usually go to school, we were always competing who would have the... Those tiny miniature toys, the horses.
3: Oh, yeah.
2: Those fighting ninjas. I remember my brothers would always save theirs. I'm like, this person has 10. Me, I want to build an army.
3: It's so funny. Those things were dirt cheap back then, but it was expensive for us.
2: It was cheap.
3: I could buy the whole
2: candy.
3: Pack now.
2: There's a candy you're going to buy and you're going to see
3: get them
2: inside.
3: In that, yeah.
2: Yeah. Or was it, there's this game where there were little circles and a water inside and all you have to play was just get it on top of.
3: God. We used to improvise and you have people use drawing boards and, what's this thing called? Pen covers forming into like a spinning top.
2: Yeah.
3: A counter ball. No, actually,
2: see, this new generation of kids, your childhood is boring.
3: You know what skip was? Skip. Or be skip. Skip.
2: No, what was it?
3: The thing with the rubber bands.
2: Okay, I enjoy that. Did you play the counter football?
3: Yeah, I did. I was not very good at it, but I did.
2: I was good, man.
3: All right, on the African side, is it more gloom and doom? A bit, yes. How health workers in DR Congo are treating Ebola and staying safe? So there are currently no approved drugs that target Bundubuya, the species of Ebola responsible for this outbreak. So he has many, many faces. Okay, wow.
2: Five patients recover. That's great. Five patients recover from Ebola in Congo and leave hospital. That's great. But even at that, I feel like if they fight so hard to curtail the number of people that contracted it, it will lead to more people recovering. Because sometimes I feel like when we have little people recovering and more people dying and contracting the virus, it's the overwhelming of the patients on the health doctors.
3: It is. And then it's also the patients just being...
2: careless.
3: I was about to say a very bad word. On
2: careless.
3: Air. But yes, because you had cases of them breaking into hospitals to steal bodies.
2: Careless, man.
3: It's carelessness, straight up. Voting suspended in parts of Ethiopia over security concerns.
2: Wow.
3: I mean, why? Why is it always in... Okay, I won't say always in Africa, but you hear other countries, your elections are coming up. Life is going on. They don't even stop work for that day. You go about your duty, you go and you vote, you come back. But whenever it comes to Africa and certain other places, once election come, violence, there's always just...
2: You're taking it from this angle. Did you see the angle I'm taking mine from?
3: What would that be like?
2: Voting suspended in parts of Ethiopia because of security concerns.
3: Uh-huh.
2: Do you think they're going to do it here?
3: Security concerns. Mm-hmm. No. That's my question exactly. Why are even security concerns to begin with? Oh, you think we will continue even with security concerns?
2: Yeah, even if there's a bomb there now, it's like, go and vote. That bomb is over there. Just vote. We just want to get going here.
3: We'll be back with a few more stories from the BBC and also The Punch and The Guardian right here on The Upload. Stay tuned.
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0: Welcome back to Africa, where we are taking you around Africa. You can actually sound, you can actually do that or work as a voiceover artist for games.
1: Well, I've thought about that.
0: I submitted
1: my voice for an anime once, but I feel like I made a mistake. I submitted for the hero. I should have tried for the villain.
0: Villains are more interesting. You do more as a villain.
1: Villains are a lot more interesting.
0: There's this community I'm on X, which is Twitter. They always send out, you know, oh, we're looking for so for this game. They're like, oh, well.
1: I've seen a lot of Nigerian games. No offense to them, but they have a lot of work to do. I'm not trying to sound like a bad Belé person, but you know.
0: My only heartbreak as a voice actor and a voice of an artist in Nigeria is that our animation is 0/10.
1: Yeah, it's pretty bad.
0: I wish we can at least just do.
1: These are the guys that would actually encourage you to use AI a little bit, just to brush it up. But we have some very, very talented artists, right? But art suffers in Nigeria. That's one problem.
0: There's this guy, Jude.
1: Oh, Jude Osi. He managed to get funding for his stuff independently.
0: He would be a great animator. Honestly,
1: you can't in Nigeria. If you're not a politician, you might not get love. Our politicians are rock stars. Like, you know what, how we say that we don't really see artists go to places and people mob them. Oh my god, I want to touch you like Michael Jackson. The other day, he's not a super politician like that, but he's a well-known person. He was around my hood. And I'm like, it's whiskey here. What's happening? People were literally rushing to just touch this man. Obviously, expecting something to come back with the touch, but still, I'm like, wow, must be nice. Like,
0: I'm tempted to ask, who is that?
1: Eat your heart out, Brad Pitt. I mean, do you have political energy? Nah. That's how it goes. But then again, it's Port Harcourt. Do you think they also do that in Lagos? Lagos is one place they really farm celebrities.
0: River State is crazy about politicians.
1: Yeah, but
0: Lagos
1: not
0: is
1: really
0: crazy about
1: celebrities.
0: Yes. Yeah.
1: Because I actually saw a celebrity once when we were in Genesis. The person came with security and all that. Like, they created more of a scene than the attention they were getting. And I'm like, yo, this person is famous. How come nobody's bothered? People recognized him, but they were just not bothered. I'm like, Port Harcourt people.
0: But Port Harcourt is politically educated. Not 80% of Port Harcourt, I want to say 80% of Port Harcourt residents are politically educated more than 80% of Lagos residents. Yeah, we know our politics. We know who is the big player, the little players, the annoying politicians. We know them. And trust me, some of us know them out of, I don't want to know them.
1: Yes,
0: but you just get to
1: just
0: know. You
1: face.
0: Just
1: the
0: see
1: same thing
0: your
1: with
0: face.
1: Celebrities in Lagos,
0: yes.
1: I guess.
0: It's just there in your face and all that.
1: All right, we are on that sponge now. On high alert, Ekiti fortifies borders against rising wave of kidnappings.
0: School abductions, protest in Oyo, Ogun as National Union of Teachers, Nigerian Union of Teachers rather, begins nationwide rally today.
1: It sucks, it has to come to this. It's something that needs to be done.
0: Yeah, but it does need to be done.
1: Egg freezing doesn't guarantee pregnancy, says fertility specialist. I'm so confused.
0: As a lady, there was a time it was really a thing where I had a friend of mine actually suggest that to me.
1: It was
0: egg freezing. And she was like, you ask you, what is egg freezing?
1: I know what it is, but you're making it sound so easy.
0: Yeah, it's expensive.
1: Yeah.
0: It's quite expensive.
1: It's not like you just put the thing in your freezer.
0: It's not like just roof it up.
1: How do you ensure that there's light all the time?
0: It will spoil.
1: We're just making fun. It doesn't work like that at all. But still, imagine if it was something that you could preserve yourself.
0: I'm like, hold on, I need to go to the toilet. How many eggs should I preserve? Okay, five. Don't take life.
1: You have to call your home. Put on the generator.
0: What if your generator goes bad and your generator doesn't... Poof, you just...
1: But
0: egg freezing is a proper surgical method
1: where
0: we know women release eggs every month, and these are the eggs that are responsible for pregnancies. When you meet the sperm, your reproductive biology teacher taught you that in reproduction. But here's
1: the
0: thing.
1: Hopefully, you didn't laugh throughout the whole.
0: We did laugh. Here's the thing. Now, I don't know where that myth came from. And we saw a lot of women, sometime 2 years, 3 years ago, saying they are going to freeze their eggs, especially women in their 30s that are yet to get married or finding it difficult to get a man. So they're like, you need to go and freeze your eggs so that when you're ready to get married or, you know, when you've made up your mind to give birth, you can always fertilize your eggs and become pregnant again. I did find it interesting and a bit believable, but having read about it, I'm like, you all are joking. What do you mean? A 50-something-year-old woman can still get pregnant as long as she's still seeing her period. She can still get pregnant and give birth. And then you that is just 30-something, you're thinking of freezing your eggs.
1: Well, apparently, just as you said, other factors such as overall reproductive health, the cost, and the chances of future success
0: exactly
1: must be evaluated. Like, for by my mom was really old when she had my sister. Like, nobody believed it was humanly possible at all. Like,
0: I've seen a 60-something-year-old woman give birth to twins.
1: Well,
0: and again, let's take our normal chicken eggs and animal eggs as an example. How long can you preserve a chicken egg that it will still be good to consume? There's a shelf life for each eggs or each animal eggs. There's a shelf life for it. So if you're saying that as a human being, that's, I don't know how shelf life of your egg. I don't believe I'm saying that. I'm not a doctor, but honestly, that's a myth.
1: 2027 poll, CBN targets 2.83 trillion naira cash in private hands. Okay.
0: Make it understandable. They are targeting to get or they are targeting to give.
1: I think they're targeting to get. Like, why are you holding that much cash to begin with?
0: Yeah, because so the CBN, they've unveiled an ambitious plan to bring about that amount of money that is currently held outside the banking system into formal financial channels. Okay, they are saying that some people actually have it cash.
1: Yeah, why are you hoarding that kind of money?
0: So they are targeting to bring back that money into the banking system through, of course, I don't want to mention the name, but let's see how it goes.
1: Federal government scraps 3-month terminal leave for civil servants. Hmm?
0: What is terminal leave?
1: I'm curious as well. That is one that is new to me.
0: So the federal government has directed MDAs to immediately discontinue the practice of placing civil servants on what is commonly referred to as a mandatory 3-month pre-retirement leave.
1: Oh, okay. Terminal, like towards the end of your service.
0: Towards the end of your service, you now go on 3 months, declaring that such a provision does not exist in public service roles.
1: So why did they start it now?
0: So who started it? Not even why did they start it. Who just came up and said, since I'm retiring, I need 3 months. The person really played everybody in civil service. So
1: you know the funniest thing, our system is so warped that it could be something ridiculous like that.
0: Just like they said, it is not in the public service.
1: Somebody could have just started it. And you can't question it.
0: The next thing they'll tell you, this person did it, I also need to do it, I will do it.
1: Nigeria's blackout persists despite $3.6 billion World Bank loans.
0: Let's do football. Otibank's plan to expand insurance access in Abia. Someone said something and I will not 100% believe, but I can see the reason. Someone said in all of this insecurity and everything that is happening, that Abians don't even tend to put mouth into contributing what's happening in the country because their state is getting better.
1: So the states who are doing well are just quiet.
0: I just got like
1: letting everybody else.
0: You guys elected who you elected. Suffer your suffer. I think Abia and Enugu, both of them.
1: Technically, beyond empathy, there's not really much a lot of states can do for other states.
0: And you know, there's a statement that the Oyo State governor made that he can't really do anything except they re-elect him. Now, in as much as that statement is insensitive, I want to, based on my knowledge about, you know, security apparatus in Nigeria, there is a time where state policing was clamored for. And the federal government, the federal government did not approve state policing. Now, the truth is, whatever security apparatus we have, the commanding general is the president. That's the truth. The governor does not have any power to command any security team, except giving order from the president. So I want to understand from that. And to be sincere, governors can do little or none when it comes to security of their states, except orders are given from the top.
1: Aren't they technically the chief security of the state?
0: Chief security of the state, yes, but they can't tell the police what to do.
1: Well, okay, I guess so.
0: They can't tell the police what to do. Yes, they can't tell. They take directive from the federal government and then pass down that directive to the police. I don't know if that makes sense.
1: Fair enough. Cross River woman bags 8 years jail for operating unregistered pharmacies. Also, you see the things that you should not play with in this life that people tend to play with a lot. Amongst them is healthcare.
0: Nigerians don't care.
1: Now, the drugs that she might have been selling might have been real. No, it could have been real. You know, she could have been doing everything right. Mm-hmm. But the fact that it is not regulated, it and raises those a lot of flags. Too. Yeah. You know, that there has to be regulation. That's why they have sectors to regulate these things. If you exactly. dodge all of that, what are you hiding?
0: And honestly, I saw a video where a former drug addict was saying or confessing how some pharmacies sell some of these, you know.
1: Yes, unfortunately they do. Drugs, prescription drugs.
0: Prescription drugs. They sell to their known customer. You can't come as a new person and say, oh, I want so drugs. Can you give me so drugs and all that? That some of these pharmacies, you know, engage people.
1: You know, it's funny, in foreign countries, yeah, here we have a lot of really high strength painkillers that do not get into the public hands at all. In mm-hmm. foreign countries, they're so easy for them to get. And I'm happy about that here. You know, because the pharmacists really take that seriously. I've gone to try and get pain medication for my dad once, and they were like, you know, no prescription, no sale for you at all. And these pharmacists, they knew me. They knew the person who sent me and everything, but they were like, you know, the law is the law. You know, that's how it goes. And everything, we encourage that. So I like that fact that we're still maintaining some sort of sanity there. But still.
0: But everybody's not a good pharmacist.
1: Everybody's
0: though.
1: Not a good. Yeah. We should look later on tomorrow. We'll look at the whole difference between chemist and pharmacist.
0: Chemist, bread and chin.
1: Wow.
0: A mosquito coil.
1: I've been to a pharmacy once and I was confused by the mixture of things I was seeing.
0: You don't know that it's a supermarket or a pharmacy.
1: There was a mixture of, like you said, chin and paracetamol in one corner. And
0: sometimes they sell kerosene.
1: Banana somewhere and it's hanging with granuts.
0: Moi.
1: Well, you need to eat before you take your drugs.
0: Exactly. So it's like you come with my, have you eaten? Please bring one moi and Fanta.
1: All right, let's fly through the, we've so extended, but let's just fly through the Guardian. A couple of stories then. Supreme Court vacates appellate court's order against Nest Oil and Nikon Day.
0: Well, this comes in as a breaking news.
1: What that be like?
0: U.S. reduces African visa hubs to 20.
1: Everything minus.
0: So thousands of Africans seeking visas to the U.S. could soon face additional travel costs and longer processing journeys following a decision by the government, that's the U.S. government, to reduce the number of embassies and consulates handling visa application across the continent. Mm.
1: So basically, they're saying less. Less is more.
0: See, Donald Trump should just take your country, I beg. We don't even want it.
1: But he's doing what any leader would do for their place. You have to protect your own first before you think of others.
0: And I guess this is happening because of a lot of things happening in the African sector. So they know people will start running away to other countries. So it's like they're sending us back.
1: It's
0: fix
1: not
0: your
1: only
0: home.
1: The good people that will come.
0: Yeah,
1: that
0: fix your home before you come here. Go back home. And see, this is a wake-up call to you Africans. So I'm not just saying Nigerians, to
1: wake
0: Africans.
1: Wake up, Africa.
0: Hold who you need to hold.
1: Hold who you need to hold.
0: This thing used to annoy me when my brother do it. And you're doing it right now. I'm trying to be serious and he's making every statement.
1: Trying to be serious.
0: This is the workspace. Let's be serious.
1: Oh, we are serious.
0: So like I said, Africans, hold whoever you want to hold in the balls. Hold the person so tight. Squeeze it so hard that the person will get to feel the pain and sit up and do what they have to do.
1: And finally, Cross Rivers firm seals $42 million deal to revive Waterboard. Oh, that reminds me of something.
0: They don't have water.
1: Waterboard.
0: The last time I heard of Waterboard was in Enugu.
1: Yeah, we have a Waterboard here too. It's Arumola. The waterworks, one of the towers is Arumola. I know their estate is around there as well. Whether it still works, I don't know.
0: I'm not sure it works. People dig boreholes.
1: Recently, there was also some sort of push to revive it because they were doing
0: there was a time they were digging a lot of pipes in Port Harcourt.
1: Because I was asking questions initially. Why are they digging these things manually when they could use equipment? But, you know, manual labor is cheaper. Oh, what comes to your mind when I say this? What about the sea porridge and for granite?
0: I'm not as bad as you think.
1: So translate. I feel like I've asked you this before. Go.
0: I know granite is bullets.
1: What? Yeah, you are so far off. Why are you thinking of us as such violent people in River State? Water is pouring on the ground. Yeah.
0: Granite, the sea.
1: What about the sea porridge jam for the granite?
0: So what's porridge? How does porridge jam and
1: water is pouring on the ground?
0: Porridge jam.
1: I'm not the one that said it. It was somebody that said it to me.
0: Oh wait. What about the sea porridge jam for the granite?
1: Yeah.
0: That's water is pouring on the ground.
1: Yep. By the time he was done, the water had finished pouring. It took us a while to decipher that.
0: Oh my god,
1: pH slangs can be unusual, man.
0: What?
1: Yeah.
0: Damn. I didn't
1: We talk very special in Port Harcourt.
0: I see me saying I'm not as bad as you think. I think I'm better than you think.
1: I found myself recently, when they asked me how you did, I pinafore. That's from secondary school. I don't know why. That's when people used to wear pinafore. You just add something to it. That's how the River State slang kind of works.
0: The only River State slangs I can speak on air right now is I won't go chow.
1: Is chow distinctly our own?
0: Is it not chow?
1: Okay, chow is our, yeah.
0: I won't chow.
1: I won't say it's just us though, but yeah, that works. Mm. We'll look at a few others when we bounce back.
0: We'll go show back. Yeah. Hey, that's it, right? We'll go show back. Yeah, but this is not Pigeon Station, so we're going to be right back.
1: Yeah, What's Done is Done by Georgia Smith. About to bang on your speakers on the beat.

0: you must be 18 years to play. 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

0: I wonder who's going to use this soundtrack for a movie.
1: I mean, it would actually make sense in a movie.
0: Give me the theme and a little bit of the subject matter or storyline you think the movie will work in.
1: My mind flashes back to one of those old ones with Rita Dominic, them Girls Caught. That would be an interesting soundtrack.
0: So what scene would this soundtrack come on?
1: It would work better in a scene where, like, it's a playboy, like, they're talking about the playboy and everything, and then he's walking, and then you're seeing all the many girls in his life. Like, I don't know. I was listening
0: that
1: to the
0: works, that works. And but you, like, you have to give him an old movie.
1: That's the one that popped to mind. Too many girls. Many girls. You know? Many girls. Like, wow. I never thought a day would come when I would be like, that's a lot. Young girl, I never believed there was such a thing as many girls. You know, like, no.
0: Well, talking about movie, you know, recently, before we talk about this, I've actually noticed it also. Even though I don't know the reason, but I feel like I know half of the reason.
1: I'm pretty sure what the reason is.
0: But Dami Twitch has come out to give us the real reason and the full reason why it's happening. I found out that recently, many Nollywood and Nigerian cinematic movies no longer use Afrobeats, maybe like P-Squares, Burna Boy's, a lot of those songs to add a soundtrack to their movies anymore. And I think it's okay, because my first question most times when I hear this, I think Wizard Chan won Hedy's award where he won for best soundtrack, and that's what it's supposed to be now, because if you look at Oscars and all of those big movie awards, they always give awards to soundtracks. So for me, I think, like, you got to pay these artists to use them. That was what it was before. But right now, Dami Twitch has come out to say that Nollywood producers or movie makers can no longer use Afrobeat songs because they've sold their rights to some foreign, the rights of their music to foreign.
1: A lot of the major ones have their deals with foreign labels. Mm-hmm. So you'd have to pay the labels. And by the time you go through all of that,
0: your money is finished.
1: It's funny because it's a good thing as well, like you said, because Nollywood has reached a point now that you can't get away with using these songs, even if your movie is the most mediocre, as long as you use it. Because I used to say that Westlife, Celine Dion,
0: Backstreet Boys,
1: they should have made a killing from Nigeria if they knew how many of their songs were used in every other Nollywood movie. What was that particular one now? Flying Without Wings. An Empty House. you'd see them in every other Nollywood movie. A New Day Has Come.
0: But
1: He Lives In
0: what?
1: You. There was that, they used that one in the training montage.
0: That's what we saw.
1: Ramsey Noah was a boxer. He was training on the beach, and that was the song they used. And I remember I stopped and I'm like, what's going on here? He Lives In You.
0: Guess what? It wasn't like this before. That was when we have Stanley Okorie. Okorie is the biggest and
1: But he was
0: history.
1: Still using songs without permission.
0: Stanley Okorie.
1: Are you talking about the guy that used to make songs?
0: Yes, the same
1: like
0: guy that made
1: Aki
0: songs for
1: not.
0: Yes, exactly. Billionaire. Chopping and spending the what are all those?
1: My issue with his own songs was they were too on the nose for the movie.
0: That
1: so you couldn't play them independently.
0: That is exactly.
1: That was a problem.
0: So if you never had the money to pay for copyright music, you would definitely have the money to pay Stanley Okorie to produce a song for your movie. So when Stanley Okorie is writing a song and producing a song, or probably writing and singing a song for your movie, you know that song is basically for your movie. Guess what? I guess it works.
1: No, it would have been nice.
0: Aki and Popo, you stop on. Nobody want to go and use it in Rattlesnake.
1: But then again, it would also be nice if you could release something that could also go out commercially. You look at certain movie soundtracks, let's go foreign now. Kiss from a Rose, right? For people almost forget that it was a soundtrack for a movie, Batman Forever. Baby, you could release that as
0: and
1: a
0: people
1: single.
0: Listen to it.
1: Yeah, as separate from a soundtrack. But this one now is just tied to the movie.
0: And you think people are not listening to Billionaire Onyeji Cash right now?
1: Because it's a, what was the word now? It has become a, what's the word now?
0: It has become a trend.
1: A trend.
0: Do you know why it became a trend? Why? Because we now recognize the importance of soundtrack.
1: True,
0: you know, back in those days, we just see movie, hear the soundtrack, and once that movie is done, we're moving over to the next movie. You're going to also hear Stanley Okoye in the next movie, but a different song. Now, one thing, this is
1: and the only... And he would always add the title of the movie, exactly, one way or the other, to the
0: exactly
1: song.
0: And I love it like that, because you know why?
1: It was
0: you
1: too
0: know,
1: cliche.
0: You know why I love it? You pay him for this. He does definitely your job for this. So nobody's going to go and steal that work and use it for their own.
1: But I feel like right now, it's ridiculously expensive to license Nollywood songs. Sorry, Nigerian songs, Afrobeat songs for movies.
0: Because they have people that are backing them right now.
1: True.
0: And
1: true.
0: Even if you want to pay Wizard Chan, he's going to do great with epic movies. So even if you're going to pay Wizard Chan to come and write a song for you, for your movie, you will cough out money. Because trust me, now that is where you're going to get after the soundtrack. You're still going to enjoy the music.
1: Yeah, I feel that, because he creates a song specifically for the movie.
0: So he knows he's creating a song for the movie, but at the same time, he's also trying to bring in the world who have never seen that movie. Let me listen to your song and let it be the reason I want to go and see that movie. So you're going to pay very well. For me, I think Stanley Okoye is still the king of soundtracks.
1: Heartbreak. Tony Umez fell for the wrong girl. And he met heartbreak. Watch out for part two.
0: Grab your copy.
1: It was two on the nose. That was always my problem.
0: I still like
1: two on the nose.
0: I still like it.
1: You can make a song that kind of captures the mood of the movie without actually saying stuff about the movie.
0: Well, I think that's where exposure and education comes in.
1: He had a formula that worked, and he just kept going.
0: And I feel like if Stanley had not, given up, if Stanley should come back in the game, have people who will guide him, retrain him, re-educate him about the sounds and movies, I think he's going to do better. He will do better in the sense for African magic.
1: Oh yeah, for that
0: for
1: whole
0: African magic
1: channel dedicated
0: to
1: that.
0: All the epic movies and African magic. I think if anybody's listening to me, they should bring back Stanley Okoye and give him that opportunity again to be our soundtrack guy in Nollywood. Yeah. Except that, by the way, I was seeing a movie yesterday and I regret pressing play.
1: Just imagine being Celine Dion one day, and one random day you just happen to see a Nollywood
0: and you hear your song.
1: And you hear your song playing. Not just a few seconds of the song, the entire thing. Playing for 3 minutes in a love scene where they're running around a mango tree, and you didn't receive one cobble for it. Nah, they owe them some blood money for real.
0: All these things, other soundtracks that I love are the raps, the gang movies. I saw Nemesis over the weekend, and the song in the movie, I'm like, yeah, that's a good rap song. I'm not a rap fan, but that's a good rap song.
1: All right, Tiwa Savage and Wande Coe coming together to show you how a good song should sound. This is called Energy.

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It's not just MMA, it's Africa on display. 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
3: 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Except by 9:30, the news is important. You need to stay updated. But hey, you're going to listen to 10 amazing songs that is rocking the world right now. Welcome to the Beatdown Chart. My name is Orlando. We do this every Tuesday from 9 up until 10 a.m. So it's always fun, okay? So make sure you don't miss next week Tuesday if you're joining for the first time. Without wasting much of your time, I will take you way, way back to the 90s with our number 10 song, and this is the one and only, the greatest legend to ever live. Here is Michael Jackson with Beat It, coming in on number 10.
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4: 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I am Sonia Edwin. The Police Service Commission has dismissed a purported shortlist of candidates for a medical examination circulating on social media, describing it as fake and unauthorized. Spokesperson Ikechukwu Kwani said no shortlist had been released for the next stage of the ongoing police recruitment exercise. Moving on, NSCDC mining marshals have arraigned 15 Chinese nationals and 9 Nigerians before the Federal High Court in Abuja over alleged illegal mining activities in Nasarawa State. According to the NSCDC, the suspects were allegedly caught mining lithium without lawful authority or valid license. And away from that, President Bola Tinubu has commended the Nigerian Navy for its role in securing the nation's territorial waters, declaring that the maritime force has successfully eradicated piracy and drastically reduced crude oil theft. The president spoke while launching the Nigerian Navy International Fleet Review at the Eco Atlantic waterfront in Lagos. Meanwhile, the NUT River State chapter has gathered at Isaac Borough Park to march to the Government House for a solidarity rally following the increasing security challenges confronting schools in Nigeria. According to the NUT chairman in River State, Samuel Donatus, the protection of educators and learners must remain a national priority, noting that any attack on teachers or students has far-reaching consequences for the entire education sector. And to foreign news, the death toll from a chemical spill at a paper plant in Washington State has risen to 11 as rescuers recovered the bodies of all 9 missing people. A huge tank holding tens of thousands of gallons of a highly caustic substance imploded at a plant in Washington State, sparking a major search operation. In the world of sports, French club Monaco has confirmed that its coach, Sébastien Pocognoli, has been sacked after just under 8 months in his job. Pocognoli had one more year left on his contract but was sacked after the club missed out on Champions League football next season. And finally, in entertainment, comedian and actor Basket Mouth has urged the public to practice greater gratitude, noting that waking up healthy and alive is a blessing many people do not have. He explained that setbacks such as missing a deadline, losing a job, failing to get a promotion or car trouble becomes secondary as long as one is alive and healthy. And that's the headline news this morning. I am Sonia Edwin. Thank you for listening.
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from town to the west side. We let beat in a bam.

Chike. Yeah, Chike. You're still listening to It's To Be Over, and that is why you're hearing my voice. It's time to say goodbye. It's time for me to say thank you for staying with us from 6 a.m. up until this moment. And it's time for me to make way for Dave, who's going to take you through the noon, which I'm hoping today is actually good. As warm as it was yesterday, I've done what I had to do today. Yes, something that was that it took a lot of my time. You know, on my socials, WhatsApp, I've been preaching that you all go get your PVCs. Please get your PVCs done. If I go to get my PVCs, and hopefully we'll get the 2027 election. So please get your PVC. What's going on right now? Happy with what's going on right now, even though to be happy with what's going on right now, but definitely majority of Nigerians are not happy with going on right now. So my final words to you, open the midday show, is what you're doing this quarter of the year, this half of the year, make sure getting your PVC is that plan. Make sure that this half of the year, getting your PVC, your to-do list for the rest of the year. I'm just closing the morning rush by under the anointing of getting your PVC round, okay? Here is Wally and take my heart. And from now, it's Dave the Mic, as I called the Dave the Mic Man. My name is Anne, and I will see you again tomorrow. See you. Play Wednesday. So, Dave.

I don't know about you, but my scene right now is making that money. It's a Tuesday, man. 99.9. Good morning. What's good? What's going on? Listen, today's one of those really hot days. You can bet your top dollar if you're a guy that absolutely. I've looked at podcasts, but if you're in Pawtucket City right now, because the clouds be moving crazy, right? It's good to you. How's your morning so far? I feel like coffee is one of those really, you know, difficult days, but it's going to get better. All right, you are on a midday show on a beat 99.9, and we're getting to the music. So while you're getting to that bag, let me get in my bag, give you some amazing music as we go through the Tuesday. Of course, the show goes all the way to 4 p.m. So it's great vibes, good energy, great music to soundtrack through your day. I'm looking at the songs on the playlist and I'm really loving it. It's a mix of everything, right? Let's give you like different vibes as we do here. On a Tuesday by 11:55, I'll be telling you one thing you absolutely have to know on a Tuesday morning. Now, this one, it will blow your mind. It would absolutely blow your mind, especially if you have to contend with bad network right here in the country. You got this certain network provider. You guys need to do better, honestly. Well, yes, let's get some music in right now. I got KC Olamide in the bad, but before that one's going to be number 11, Focalistic, How Far Remix. Also, Famous Pluto on that one. But this song coming up now, I saw the snippet of the video and I'm like, why are we doing horror videos right now? I don't get it. Ariana Grande, Hidden I Made You Love Me. I'm Dave the Mic Man. Stay here.

That's what we're giving you today. It is Big Energy this morning. Tiwa Savage, One Day Call, and Mavro on that latest track, on that first track. Right, my name is Dave, the Mic Man, and the midday show continues, right? It's 27 minutes past 11. Headline news coming up. So stay here to catch the updates, what's going on around the world and right here in the city as well. I'm heading back to the music. Do not forget, by 11:55, I'll be telling you one thing you absolutely have to know on a Tuesday morning. All right, this is Mavro, Shy Lover, next.

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4: 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The Nigeria Center for Disease Control and Prevention, NCDC, has placed travelers arriving from countries experiencing Ebola outbreaks under intensified surveillance, directing health workers nationwide to closely monitor individuals who develop symptoms within 21 days of travel. The agency said any person who develops a sudden fever and other symptoms associated with Ebola within 21 days of traveling to affected countries should be treated as a suspected case and immediately investigated. Away from that, the Nigerian Upstream Petroleum Regulatory Commission, NUPRC, says Nigeria's oil and gas production remains unaffected following the closure of its offices nationwide by protesting workers. Spokesperson of the commission, Eniola Akinkwotu, said this while reacting to the ongoing industrial action, despite the strike having paralyzed administrative activities at the commission offices. Moving on, former Kano State Governor and Vice Presidential Candidate of the NDC, Rabiu Kwankwaso, has distanced himself from a purported social media message alleging that he and his supporters were planning a nationwide protest over the worsening security situation in the country. Kwankwaso described the message as false and urged Nigerians to disregard it, insisting that neither he nor his political associates support actions capable of undermining public peace and stability. In the meantime, the governorship candidate of the Democratic Leadership Alliance in River State, Waribani Ezekiel, says River's citizens and residents will decide Governor Fubara's successor and not the Rainbow Coalition. Waribani maintained that River State is not a political experiment, but a home to over 3 million people, 23 local government areas, and has a history of choosing leaders through votes, not deals made in secret rooms and moderated by a self-styled emperor. On the foreign scene, Ireland has expanded its employment permit system in a major policy move aimed at attracting more international workers and addressing ongoing labor shortages across key sectors, including construction, healthcare, transport, and agri-food. The government confirmed 32 changes to the employment permit framework following a comprehensive review of occupation lists that began in the summer of 2025. And in sports, the Super Eagles have opened camp in Warsaw, Poland, as they prepare for their international friendlies against Poland and Portugal. The Super Eagles will take on Poland tomorrow, June 3rd, in Warsaw, and Portugal on Wednesday, June 10th, in Leira, Portugal. And finally, in entertainment, in a mild protest at the INEC office in Abuja, Nollywood actor and House of Representatives aspirant Emeka Ike voiced his dissatisfaction over the outcome of the Nigeria Democratic Congress, NDC's, primary election for the Abuja Municipal Area Council seat. Addressing officials during the protest, Ike expressed anger over the electoral process, insisting that he would not remain silent over it. And that's the headline news. I am Sonia Edwin. Thank you for listening.
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This is Rukmani and Budge. It is Serial Kisser. Absolutely fantastic tune right here on a Heartbeat to Pataka, the Beat 99.9. All right, good morning still. We are right now in the last minutes of the morning and it is 11:55. Well, it was 11:55. It's time for us to find out one thing you absolutely have to know on a Tuesday morning. Now, one thing that is very annoying is internet speed in this country. Sometimes you buy internet data and before it expires, you can't even use it, right? So some internet providers will allow you to roll over when you subscribe again because internet speed is poor. Let me just put it that way. But in some countries, this is not the situation. As a matter of fact, there's an information out there that in 2025, that was last year, Japan broke the record for the fastest internet speed ever recorded. Now, Japan reached a record internet speed of 1.02 petabits per second. 1.02 petabits per second. Now, to put this in context, according to the article I found, this internet speed is fast enough to download the entire internet archive in 4 minutes. Now, if you're thinking, okay, internet archives, what is there? Like, think about every movie, think about every document, think about every song, every single thing out there on the internet, you'll be able to download it in 4 minutes. But also, if you like maybe into like streaming platforms like Netflix, you'll be able to download the entire Netflix library in just 1 second. That's how fast the internet speed was. As a matter of fact, this broke the record that was previously set by another set of scientists in 2024. It was double that, so twice that. It broke the record for internet speed. As a matter of fact, they say that this internet speed is about 4 million times the average internet speed in the U.S. And, you know, internet speed in the U.S. would be very good. So, yeah. It must be nice. That's all I'll say. All right, my name is David Magman. Stick around. Food for thought coming up. We'll be checking out the recipe for the day. But right now, here's Priests.

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0: This is a John and Drew, Aristar, Young John collaboration on the Beat 99.9. But it's time for us to get a little spicy and get into the kitchen for food for thought.
1: Let's talk food. On Food for Thought.
0: Yummy! All right, what's on the menu today is an appetizer. Now, growing up, I used to love chicken. I love chicken even now. I love chicken, absolutely. Top three of my, you know, best proteins. Chicken will be up there, right? But one part of the chicken I didn't used to like at all. I didn't used to like the head. Also, I didn't used to like chicken feet. Chicken feet, I still, like, there's nothing there. Like, I don't like to eat it. But very recently, I went somewhere and they were, on the menu, they had chicken feet. And I thought to myself, okay, peppered chicken feet. Okay, maybe I try it. Let's see how that goes. And it was very good. So I think it's the way that they made it. And I found the recipe online. This is just a little different from that one. This is the fried chicken feet. And it looks really crispy and good. So what you can just do is to make a little bit of pepper sauce on the side and just put it in there and rub it on, right? Yes. So what we're having today is an appetizer recipe. It is the fried chicken feet. This is really good. When I get back, I'll tell you how to do this and what you need to make it. But it's back to the music. Yes, Georgia Smith. What's done is done. You want to beat?

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Them boy, they're sweet. I ain't got real enemies. My bro still spread white stuff uptown, like Philadelphia cheese. And you got dark like South Sudanese. No drought still out in the B. Everything's gonna make sense in the M when we all get out of the streets.

Yeah.

I can't lie, Ice Prince did his thing with this one. Niniola absolutely brought the vibe. It's high class Ice Prince Niniola on a midday show. Right now, the time is 14 minutes. Is it? Yes, 14 minutes to the hour of 1 p.m. And we're in the kitchen. What do we have for lunch? We're trying out the appetizer, fried chicken feet. So if you don't like chicken feet, maybe try this recipe. And I'm not sure you're ever going to go to the market and tell them, throw the chicken feet away now. It's a really nice appetizer or snack, however you want to look at it. So the first thing that you need for this, obviously some chicken feet. They're using 10, right? This is also a very big cuisine in Togo, right? You need about 4 cloves of garlic. It's going to change the way you experience this chicken. Also, you need some ginger, about a tablespoon of that. You need about a teaspoon of rosemary. Yeah, so that's rosemary, the spice. Just add it in there, some dry rosemary. And also some salt. And seasoning cube, about 1 bouillon cube would be enough for the 10 chicken feet. When we get back, we'll get to the step-by-step. And trust me, you're really going to like it. No matter Lady Gaga, Doechii, it's a runway.

Yeah, Swim, let's dive right in, fingers first, into this recipe and finish it up. We're having some really nice, crispy, delicious, and savory chicken feet. That's fried chicken feet. Okay, so we have a list of ingredients. We're just going to proceed to making it. First things first, you want to clean your chicken feet. If it's not cleaned already, wherever you bought it from, ensure that you scrape it. It's good to scrape up the top part and then cut off the claws. You don't want it to injure you while you chew. Secondly, you're going to have a pot or frying pan. Just ensure you have enough oil in there. You're going to be deep frying, right? So, but before you do that, you're going to slow cook your chicken feet for about 1 hour in a little bit of fat or lard, right? So you can get fat, or just let's say, you can get some fat. If you don't have that, you can get some butter. And then just cook that until it is soft and flexible to the touch. So yeah, you can ask for lard at a supermarket. Like if you don't have lard, just get butter and just cook it with a bit of water and you're good to go. So just cook it. Now, when it is cooked and tender, you're gonna set your fryer. If you have a deep fryer, set it to about 350 degrees Fahrenheit, or just ensure that it's hot enough, right? You can test how hot it is by maybe just adding just a little bit of onion in there. If it sizzles, then you know that it's really hot, right? And then you're just gonna put it in there and fry. You're gonna deep fry that chicken feet. Ensure that you don't have any water left from when it's boiled. So you're gonna drain it properly and fry until it is golden brown. Of course, you're gonna be boiling your chicken feet with, you know, the garlic cloves, your ginger, bouillon, and salt. When you do that, and the rosemary as well. So when you do that, it's gonna be really good, and you can just fry and ready to go. Okay, if you like this recipe, if you love chicken feet, you can let me know. Just send me a text 0808-548-5999, or just maybe tell me if this is something you're gonna be trying out. Stick around, I got someone coming through. We're gonna be having a conversation about their music, but also we're gonna be talking travel. It's gonna be about you for the Tuesday. This is Ashake. Money can't buy happiness, but it sure can buy a life.

0: If you didn't know, the album is titled Bully. It's Kanye, Travis Scott is his father. And you are on a midday show for Tackett City. About this time is where we backpack and travel. It is 6 minutes past 1 p.m. But like I told you earlier, I have me some company in the studio. Anyone that follows me on social media or, you know, you've listened to the show, you know that I love it when I have artists come through, especially Pawtucket, upcoming Pawtucket artists. And I have a very talented young man in the building. He has a very interesting name. Kind of reminds me of the superstar producer, P Prime. But this right here in the studio is the man that calls himself J Prime PG, ladies and gentlemen. Welcome to the midday show, baby. What's good?
1: Yeah, sure. I'm okay.
0: You're good?
1: Sure,
0: good. Uh-huh. All right, this is the first time I'm away.
1: This is my first time on in India.
0: Oh,
1: yeah, see, I'm from someone else.
0: Don't worry, it's good to take. I cannot say the word I want to say on air. But
1: okay.
0: Anyway, that's good. What's going on, man? Welcome to the Beats FM 99.9. Let's talk about your music. The first time that, shout out to my man George, even though he disappears sometimes, so you don't hear from him, but it's a good guy. The first time that he sent me your song, it's like, you have to listen to this guy's music. I'm like, okay, interesting name. And then I heard the song got slow. It's actually a fun song. Tell me, how did you start music? What got you into deciding, I'm going to do this music thing?
1: I started music in the video.
0: I would like to see it.
1: It's my changed the pattern.
0: I get that. Right, so you swing. I get that.

0: just talking about things. I was fed up with it, you know.
1: Like about that. Why did you think to yourself, you know, was that your first inspiration for a song?
0: So, you know, just coming up, I also have to make a song to another. So, setting them, I was just like highlighting stuff this time. I got attend Salvation Ministry.
1: Nice. Yeah, I wonder what your church thought about that. See, I'll listen to that song. You tell us about the song because I'm sure people might want to go check it out.
0: Yeah, Religious Game by J Prime PG.
1: Religious Game. All right. Anyways, let's listen to a bit of his song. We're gonna play the full song after the interview, but you have to know who you're talking to. His name is J Prime PG. He says Chop Wire. Very interesting title. You tell me about that. Stick around.
0: Yeah.

0: It says the chop wire squeeze face. What does that even mean, man?
1: Okay, chop wire. Chop wire is like, you know, it's like a slang.
0: Okay.
1: That talks about credit a lot.
0: Oh.
1: Just positive things.
0: Okay.
1: Yeah,
0: okay.
1: Benefits. Yeah.
0: So why would someone be chopping wire and squeeze face?
1: Because of, you know, you have to like the term chop wire squeeze face.
0: Uh huh.
1: It's not just to squeeze. Not literally mean to squeeze the face.
0: Yeah.
1: It's just like if you have.
0: You just act like nothing is happening.
1: Like nothing is happening.
0: So
1: yeah.
0: That boy is not going to update.
1: So that people know what is happening.
0: Okay.
1: You know, when people know what is happening in your life, then they will either plan good or bad.
0: Okay.
1: So to prevent all of those drama, just
0: nice.
1: Keep things on the low.
0: Nice.
1: Yeah.
0: Anyways, what got you to write this song though? What's the inspiration to
1: okay.
0: Chop Wire?
1: Okay. You just, if you listen to the song, the lyrics of the song, just like our Gen Z lifestyle now.
0: Uh-huh.
1: You understand? I'm not the cruise. I'm not the joke to the guys. Can't never lose. Steady be shining in my
0: uh-huh.
1: eyes. It just, as you are doing whatever you are doing in life, just be careful.
0: Uh-huh.
1: You know, that's the mid or the highs. The mid or the highs means either you rate me if I'm medium or I'm
0: yeah.
1: at the high level.
0: Uh-huh.
1: You grade me or vibe as you like. PG, they fly. Like, no matter
0: yeah.
1: what you do, either you vibe or you don't vibe,
0: you gotta fly.
1: I'm flying,
0: yeah.
1: you understand? So, Nation is over the sky.
0: The song is a party song. We'll talk more about it, but I like your look right now. The shirt you're wearing seems to be like some
1: okay.
0: sort of brand. You said it was
1: okay,
0: from
1: this,
0: a song
1: is,
0: that you put out.
1: Yeah, this is my brand.
0: Okay.
1: No be lie. I have a brand known as City Boy.
0: So City Boy?
1: City Boy is a brand.
0: Interesting thing about me. I call myself a City Boy.
1: Oh, you're City Boy, right?
0: Well, soft life.
1: Yeah, soft life. Soft life, you understand?
0: Uh-huh.
1: City Boy is just Gen Z lifestyle.
0: Yeah.
1: You understand? Just when you try to blend in the lifestyle with vibes, energy, reality, everything together. So,
0: yo, you are shining though. Like, guys, you have to check him on social media. I'm looking at
1: Okay, it's a party song. So once it comes up,
0: the song,
1: I probe it.
0: Uh-huh.
1: So just try to make something like this song around City
0: yeah.
1: Boy.
0: You also said there's something I found in
1: Japan. This huge brand. You have a label of PG Nation.
0: You can't. Who are some of the artists that you
1: look?
0: Yeah.
1: Well,

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4: 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I am Sonia Edwin. The federal government, through the head of the Civil Service of the Federation, Vidi Wilson Jack, has abolished the 3 months pre-retirement leave for civil servants. Wilson Jack argued that such a provision does not exist in the public service rules, adding that several MDAs had wrongly interpreted the retirement notice period as an automatic leave period, leading to the premature withdrawal of officers from active service. Moving on, former Chief of Army Staff and ex-ambassador to Benin Republic, Tukur Buratai, has stated that Nigerian security agencies possess the technological capacity to track down bandits and kidnappers operating openly across the country. Buratai, speaking during an interview, questioned why authorities can locate ordinary citizens and social media influencers, but not the criminals who share videos and communicate from their hideouts. And away from that, Nollywood actress and filmmaker Esther Okereke has secured the presidential ticket of the National Rescue Movement, becoming the party's candidate for Nigeria's 2027 presidential election. Okereke, who has built a successful career in the film industry, emerged as the party's sole aspirant following a successful screening process. Her emergence marks a historic milestone as she becomes the first woman to fly the NRM's presidential flag. And to state news, reactions have trailed comments by the FCT minister, Yesung Wike, urging Rivers people not to vote the next governor of the state based on ethnicity but on competence. National President South Youth Initiative, Xavier Oscar, questioned why Wike would install Ikwerre individuals as governorship candidates of the APC, PDP and AA, which makes up the Rainbow Coalition, if he is not championing ethnic agenda. And out of foreign news, two people have been shot dead in the central Kenyan town of Nanyuki amid protests against U.S. plans to establish an Ebola isolation center at a military base nearby. The circumstances of their deaths are unclear and officials are yet to comment on the matter. In sports, Super Eagles head coach Eric Shell has issued a fierce rallying cry ahead of Nigeria's June friendlies against Poland and Portugal, declaring that his side will travel to Europe not to participate, but to win, despite being without several key players, including Victor Osimhen and Ademola Lookman. And finally, in entertainment, controversial singer, popularly known as Portable, has said he cannot condemn the insecurity in the country, revealing that he's afraid the authorities might arrest him if he becomes vocal about the situation. He disclosed this while reacting to British Nigerian rapper Skepta's appeal to Nigerian celebrities to speak up against the worsening economic hardship and escalating insecurity in the country. And that is the headline news this afternoon. I am Sonia Edwin. Thank you for listening.
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back-to-back hit tunes on the Middix Show. You're on the Heartbeat of Pawtucket. Pitaka. And yes, that was Bad Bunny and Drake. Mia is the title of that song. Right now, we are about to jet off to a foreign location for backpack and travel. Let's get on that plane. And it's going to be all about you today. I want to hear about the places you would like to visit if you ever got the opportunity, right? So yes, let's backpack and travel. Get on that jet. Okay, let me know. Text me. Let's hear from you. Tell me, what location would you like to travel? We've touched a lot of places. We've been in our, well, in our imagination, a lot of cities, you know, countries here on the Middix Show. It used to be I and Didi. Shout out to Didi, by the way. Yes, so you let me know, what cities would you like to visit if you had the opportunity? It could be a city here in Africa. It could also be a European city, American, whatever you're feeling. Just let me know. Or even Asia, right? For me, one day I have to visit Tokyo. Tokyo is such a futuristic place, and the culture as well. The fact that they are able to mix that modern or ultra modern and the cultural, the ancient, is quite beautiful. China is a good shout as well if we talk about Asia. But in Europe, I think Portugal. Portugal really caught my interest recently, right? I think Portugal is a nice place to visit. Greece, obviously. Maybe like Santorini, you know, places like that. In Africa, I'll say Marrakesh, Morocco. But let me know, what cities would you like to visit if you had the chance and the funds to do that? You can text me right here. The number is 0808-548-5999. Again, 0808-548-5999. Let me know the cities you would love to visit if you got like a free ticket, all expenses paid type situation. What city would that be? 0808-548-5999. Don't forget to include your name and where you're texting from. Now, while you're doing that, let me give you some good music. I got Black Bones.

It's Harry Styles, American Girls. You are hanging out on the Mick Dick Show. My name is Dave McMahon. We're back and traveling and just getting messages from you as to cities you would like to visit if you had the opportunity to. I mentioned a few, and for me, I feel as though sometimes you look at the situation that you're in, maybe you don't have, you know, enough money to take care of the bills right now. You're thinking to yourself, when would I ever be able to travel? But if you have a plan and you never even know, something might just happen to you and, you know, you are swimming in cash. But if you are ever able to, traveling the world is such a beautiful thing, right? Experiencing other parts of the world, opening your mind to other cultures, and, you know, just the overall experience of that is something that I definitely would like to experience, right? But I got a message. This is from Favormal2. Says, good afternoon, Dave the Mag Man. Happy new month. Happy new month to you as well. How are you? I'm doing really good. Says, Favormal2 PH, for me, the cities are Greece. Okay. Seoul, that's in Korea. Nice. Puerto Rico and Paris. Paris, that's the city of love, as they say. But I'm hearing these days that it's not, you know, as clean as it is because of, you know, it's not as romantic as it's supposed to be because of, you know, some of the health concerns and stuff like that. But it's still a very, very iconic, beautiful city to travel to. I would like to experience Paris as well. But yes, some cities in Portugal, like, you know, talking about Lagos, Portugal. I would like to visit Lagos, Portugal. Maybe Braga as well. Be nice. Prague is another very interesting city that's not talked about a lot. That's in Czech Republic. I really like to visit Brussels, Belgium, where else? Obviously, the UK, but it's not like way up there, my travel destinations. But like you said, Greece, there are a few really nice coastal regions. You know, yeah, Santorini, definitely Santorini. Anyways, thank you for sending me that message and interacting with me. Stick around, we got game time coming up. But if you still want to share with me cities you'd like to visit, if you ever had the chance to, please send a text 0808-548-5999. Right now, talking about traveling, this is Motion Sickness, Odumodu Black, Zlatan. Stick around.

0: Right, that's Asha Kerr. The song is titled Forgiveness. Consistency is very important, right? And yeah, it is time for us to have a good time. Game Time's up next.
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0: If you listen to the midday show, then you know what game we play on a Tuesday. By the way, it's 21 minutes past 2 p.m. The game for today is the Who Dat game. It's always fun. I'll be explaining the game to you in a bit. But like I said, the Who Dat game is coming up right now. Okay, it's pretty simple, yeah? I have 10 sound bites here. You call me, pick a number from 1 to 10. I'll be playing you the voice. All you need to do is to guess who has that voice. Basically, that's why the game is called the Who Dat Game. Right, the number to call is 0808-548-5999. That's the number to call and get to me. Let's play this game. You can pick a number from 1 to 10. If you get it correctly, you might just win yourself some airtime. So let's have fun. Okay, number again, 0808-548-5999. A few ground rules. If you're calling, please, good vibes is very necessary. So ensure that you speak loudly so I can hear you clearly, right? And then also, please do the... let's see if we can keep this game going and do it in time, right? So yes, the number is 0808-548-5999. I'll do some music, get back to take your calls. Right now, here's this song from Olivia Rodrigo. The song is titled The Cure. It's up next on the beat.

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0: Gracie Abrams, Hit the Wall. That's the song. Absolutely love it. Okay, we are on game time. Let's play the game. You know how it goes. The Who Dat game. So call me. Let's go. The number is 0808-548-5999. That is 0808-548-5999. That's the number to call. Okay, I already told you how the game goes. I have some sound bites here. That's voices of people, characters, you know, celebrities. I'll play it for you. You just tell me who has the voice. Who Dat? That's the title of the game. Hello? Hello, good afternoon to you. What's your name? Where are you calling me from? Say again. Desmond. Calling from where? Desmond, where are you calling from?
1: I'm from Abacha Road.
0: Okay, Desmond from Abacha Road. I don't know what you did just then, but you sounded clearer, so keep it like that. All right, Desmond, let's play. Pick a number for me. 1 to 10.
1: Number 7.
0: All right, let's see. This is 1, 2, 3, 4, 5, 6, 7. I'll play you the soundbite to number 7. Listen very carefully and see if you can tell me who that voice is coming up.
2: Favorite food, Italian. Favorite album of all time? My goodness. Wow. I only got one album? That's almost impossible. Okay, it was written by Nas, the Black Album by Jay-Z, and I don't know. That's hard.
0: Okay, so who that?
1: Come again, sir. I know you didn't
0: hear it. You didn't hear it well. I'll play the game for you, and I'll give you a clue. The person who has this voice is regarded as the GOAT of one of the sports, and he's an American. So I'm just going to play it again for you. I think that's a lot of clues.
2: Favorite food, Italian. Favorite album of all time? My goodness. Wow. I only got one album? That's almost impossible. Okay, it was written by Nas, the Black Album by Jay-Z, and I don't know. That's hard.
0: All right, who that?
1: Nick Luce.
0: Say again.
1: Lick loose.
0: Do you mean Rick Ross? Okay, anyways, like I said, I give you a clue, but you were not correct. That is not the person who has that voice, right? The person who has the voice, like the clue that I gave you, is regarded as maybe the best or greatest basketball player ever. I don't agree because the person for me has to be Michael Jordan, but that was the voice of LeBron James. Thank you for playing. Thank you for calling. Yes, LeBron James. All right, 0808-548-5999. Like I said, it could be the voice of any celebrity, a sports person like that time. Could also be an actor, you know, a musician. It could be a movie character. You don't know. Just call. Let's see. Hello? Hello?
3: Hello, good afternoon.
0: Hello, good afternoon to you. What's your name? Where are you calling me from?
3: Precious, I'm calling from
0: Maggie. Hey, Precious, what's good?
3: I'm fine.
0: All right, next, let's play. Precious, pick a number for me. 1 to 10, aside from number 7.
3: Number 2.
0: Okay, I see, Precious. Precious, can you figure out who has the voice? Who that's coming up?
4: Well, people won't be like, I'm immature. Yeah, I'm immature. Yeah, I am. Matter of fact, I'm not even 25 yet. When I reach 25, I'll be a change woman.
0: All right, who that? Cardi B is absolutely correct. Woo-hoo. Nice. Precious, how did you know it was Cardi B? You know her voice, right?
3: Yes.
0: Nice. Yeah, her voice is very unique. Well done. You have airtime coming your way. Send me the number you want the airtime sent to, and you are going to get it. My first winner is
3: Thank
0: Precious
3: you.
0: From Agri Thank Road. You. Yes, you're welcome. You're very good at this game, by the way. All right, that is how simple it is. I have one more airtime to give away, so let's see if we can get more winners. But we're taking more calls. But you know, just like we like to do right here on the Heartbeat of Pawtucket, it is music, music, music. Yes, please. Coming up next, I got Snoop Dogg. This song is with Swizz Beatz. I really like it. It's Step. Let's

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0: Kenny and Olamide coming together to make this tune. It is titled Zion. And we're still in game time. Well, not a lot of time, just 10 minutes before we wrap things up really nicely. We already got a winner. So big ups to Precious from Agri Road. After taking your call, the game is the Who Dat game. It's pretty easy if you are a big fan of television. That's all I can say. Because when you hear celebrities talk, or, you know, your favorite characters or sports characters or sports personalities was what I'm looking for, you might know their voices, and if you do, you get some reward for that. Yes, I think I got the text from you, Precious from Agri Road, so you'll be getting the airtime coming your way. Let's take this call, see who's on here. Hello, please adjust your call setting or something, because I can't hear you. What's your name? Where are you calling from? Okay, you might need to call back and do something about it, because I can't hear you. Your voice sounds very far away. Keep calling 0808-548-5999. That's the number to call and play Game Time live with me right here in the studios to beat 99.9. Hello? Hello? Okay, I'll give you a few minutes to try to adjust your phone call, the setting and the volume or something, because your voice isn't clear. We already had two good calls today. Can you hear me? Okay, I think that's better. What's your name? Where are you calling from?
1: My name is Nico.
0: Nico, New from GRA. Where? Nico from New GRA. Nico, are you ready?
1: Yeah.
0: All right, Nico, pick a number for me. 1 to 10. Uh-oh, that one went off. Please do call me back, Nico. The number is 0808-548-5999. Hello? Hello.
2: Good afternoon.
0: Good afternoon. What's your name? Where are you calling me from? Okay, your voice sounds very far away. I don't know why this happens all the time. I don't know why. But your voice sounds very far away. Can you try to adjust something? Huh?
2: Yeah, can you
0: hear me? Okay, can you put the call on maybe speaker? Maybe it's going to be better. Okay, I can hear you better now. I can hear you better. That's better. What's your name? Where are you calling from?
2: Okay, my name is Anita.
0: Anita, from where? Say again.
2: My name is Anita. I'm sorry, I'm from Patakot.
0: Where in Patakot are you calling from, Anita?
2: Okay.
0: See, this happens all the time. I don't know. Your voice goes in, it becomes clearer, and then just goes really bad again. I don't know why. I don't know why that happens. I'm just going to chuck it down to the network providers. I don't know. Hello?
3: Hello?
0: Hello. That's a good call. What's your name? Where are you calling me from? Welcome to the Midday Show on the Beat.
3: Fine.
0: Say again.
3: Nico, they call you
0: again. Okay. Nico from New GRA, right?
3: Yeah.
0: All right, Nico, pick a number for me. 1 to 10.
3: Number 3.
0: All right, Nico, I'm going to be playing you number 3 right now. Let's see if you can figure out who has this voice. Basically, the question is, who that?
4: I don't know what terrible things you've done in your life up to this point, but clearly your comments out of balance. You get assigned to my class. I'm Professor Annalise Keating, and this is Criminal Law 100.
0: All right, all the clues are there. If you know the show, you know it. Who that? Do you want me to play it one more time for you?
3: Yeah.
0: Okay, I'll play it one more time for you again.
4: I don't know what terrible things you've done in your life up to this point, but clearly your comments are out of balance. You get assigned to my class. I'm Professor Annalise Keating, and this is Criminal Law 100.
0: Okay, let's go. Who that? You still don't know, do you? Okay. Anyways, thanks for calling. Thanks for playing my game. You're a top man. Thank you very much. The number is 0808-548-5999. I can take one more call, and then we will have to end game time for today and go into the last hour of the midday show. Time right now is about 5 minutes to 3 p.m. I have just one more airtime to give away. right here. Tomorrow we have another game time. It's going to be the last for the week. It's going to be the spelling game on Scramble the Letters. So that's a really fun game. And obviously we are going to be doing movies tomorrow as well on the midday show. So yeah, good times. Hello?
5: Yeah, hello.
0: Hello, hello. Good afternoon. What's your name? Where are you calling me from?
5: Tonye from Ada George.
0: Really clear quality call. Nice one. Okay, let's do it. Tonye, pick a number for me. 1 to 10.
5: 7.
0: Number what?
5: 7.
0: Did you say number 7?
5: Yeah.
0: Okay, I think number 7 has been taken.
5: Number 10.
0: Said number 10? Okay, I'll play number 10 for you. Just listening up. You know what to do. Tell me who that is coming up.
6: Now, based on say, when the moment you enter Port Harcourt like this, we just sleep for our hotel room. See the hotel room.
0: Who that?
5: Kata FA.
0: Yeah, Kata FA is the correct answer. I guess sometimes these things is about luck, you know, because that's an easy one. Thank you very much for calling. You have airtime coming your way as well. Please send me the number you want airtime sent to and the network provider as well. Okay?
5: Okay.
0: Oh. SMS or WhatsApp? Yes, SMS. Absolutely, SMS.
5: Okay.
0: All right. Gracias. Okay. Today we got two winners and I'm very happy about it. Woohoo! Let's go. Right, but we have to end game time for today. Tomorrow is yet another game you might win and you might get to play. That's the most important thing, having a good time. This is Young John.
7: I see the money going. I see the
0: song is Elumelu. I'll be back. I'm Dave the Mic Man.

0: No, give me one more. We be dropping it like it's hot.
1: 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London.

And that one is titled Fun. I hope you're having a good time. I hope you're having fun listening to the Midday Show on a Tuesday afternoon. It is 22 minutes past 3 p.m. You're hanging out with Dave the Mic Man. And it's time for Conversation of the Day. Now, today's the second day, obviously, of June. We're gone half of the year already. So the first half is gone. And I was thinking to myself, so we all agreed to lock in this year, you know, follow that dream, chase that dream, try that business out, you know, try to get the body that you want. Just do big things, do better with yourself this year, 2026. Big 2026, right? So I'm sure there are some things that you are not yet achieved, whether it's a financial goal or, you know, physical, like well-being goals, all that kind of stuff. Maybe relationship goals as well. There are stuff that you would like to achieve that you haven't yet in the first half of the year. So if you're going to lock in for the next half of the year, what is that one goal you would like to lock in for, right? Leading to the end of the year, because this is the second half, and in the second half, big things happen. So what goal would you like to lock in for in the second half of the year? Text me right here. Let me know. Share your thoughts. 0808-548-5999. That's the number to send a text to, not calls, text. Include your name and where you're texting from. By the way, shout out to my two winners. I'm sure you've gotten your airtime by now. Thank you for playing Game Time. But let me know, it's the next 6 months, the next half of the year 2026. What goals what goals would you like to lock in for the rest of the year? Let me know. My name is Dave the Mic Man. Here's Benson Sars. We're back outside. Is up next.

You know, gratitude is the word I think about when I want to say to you, thank you for staying with me all the way from 11 to 4 p.m. on a midday show right here on the Heartbeat of Pitaqua, the Beat 99.9. My name is Dave, the Magman Pitaqua. You are awesome. It's about time that we, you know, check out what's going on the drive time. That's coming up in a bit. Don't forget, headline news also coming up by 4 p.m. Just a few things I always like to tell you, right? So go follow us on social media. We have a party coming up this weekend, this Friday, as a matter of fact. So you can catch the info over there and any other news on the entertainment scene. Yes. So catch us. It's at the Beat 999PH over there. Okay, so I'm going to play this song right now. I'm trying to actually pull up a video I saw on a cappella version of this, and it was just such a good watch, if I'm being very honest. I saw it, I was like, oh my god, this song is good, but that a cappella sounded even better. I feel like a cappella songs, you know, make songs sound better. Right, don't forget, follow us on social media at the Beat 99PH. You can also follow me, @Dave_TheMicMan, everywhere on socials. That's @Dave_TheMicMan. I'm still trying to pull up that video. It's not coming up. That'd be nice for you to hear. Maybe tomorrow. But right now, I got Olivia Dean coming through. That's the song I'm talking about, right? Man, I Need. Such a huge, huge tune. And considering, as a matter of fact, I was checking out the Billboard Hot 100 today. And as of yesterday, it was Drake, you know, on the top, what? The top 10, top 14. Just one song by Ella Langley there. Right now, we have other songs coming in there and some Drake songs dropping. And Man I Need was number one for a very long time. Now it's back on the top 10 at number 10 as well. That's just a testament to how amazing, you know, that song is. Okay, I think I can play it right now. Let's see if I can play this before for you before I go. Can it play? Okay, I'm just going to go play the song now. Okay, I think this is it. If you can hear it right now, this is the a cappella version of Man I Need. It was such a nice.

See what I'm saying? It's the a cappella version. It's really good, right? Anyways, that's enough. Fari Verderce, here's the original version by Olivia Dean. It's Man I Need.

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4: 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The Minister of the Federal Capital Territory, Yeson Wike, has assured that efforts are ongoing to secure the release of abducted teachers and students following a staged protest by teachers at the Federal Capital Territory Administration Secretariat, Abuja. Similarly, Senate President Goswill Akpabio has cautioned politicians against exploiting the country's security challenges for political advantage, urging Nigerians to unite in confronting the insecurity while directing the Senate leadership to expedite arrangements for a proposed national security summit. Akpabio gave this during plenary today. And away from that, the International Organization for Migration says it has rescued more than 65,500 stranded Nigerian migrants in the past 9 years, highlighting the scale of irregular migration challenges facing the country. Speaking at a migration reporting workshop in Lagos, the agency revealed that it is intensifying efforts to promote safe and legal migration pathways while urging greater public awareness and responsible media coverage of migration issues. And to state news, the River State Primary Healthcare Management Board has announced plans to commence the 2026 Maternal, Newborn and Child Health Week across the state from June 8 to June 12, with a range of free healthcare services targeted at women, children, men and families. And on the foreign scene, a Russian missile and drone attack has killed at least 16 people across Ukraine, including 2 children, marking one of Moscow's largest assaults in recent months. Officials said an 8-year-old boy and a woman pulled from the rubble of an apartment block were among 11 people killed in Dnipro, while 5 others were killed in the capital, Kyiv. In sports, Chelsea have rejected several approaches from a highly rated defender, Josh Achampong, reinforcing the club's determination to keep hold of one of its most promising academy graduates. The 20-year-old is regarded as a key part of Chelsea's future plans and has reportedly been given untouchable status by the club. And finally, in entertainment, veteran Nigerian filmmaker and comedian Okiki Adesina, popularly known as Jamole, is dead. The actor reportedly died in a ghastly car accident yesterday. Filmmaker and president of the Theatre Arts and Motion Pictures Practitioners Association of Nigeria, Wolaji Amusan, announced the tragic incident on his Instagram page today. And that is the headline news this evening. I am Sonia Edwin. Thank you for listening.
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His name is Drainzo, and that right there is an amazing song coming from him right here on the Beat 9.9. This Life Is War, he titled it. I mean, trust me, yeah, this life is a whole lot. Yeah, one thing could happen to you in the next minute. You just cannot predict it, right? The Heartbeat of Bracket, how are you doing? Hope you're good. Hope you're fine, though. How's your Saturday? Oh, forgive me. How's your Tuesday going? Hope it's going as planned. Well, if it's not, it's about to get even better because I'm right here with you on radio. Hello. Hi. How are you? Hope you're good. Hope you're home. I'm so happy that, you know, kids finally got to, you know, resume school. Like, there's nothing that has made me happier than what I experienced today. I had a very sound sleep. In as much as I kind of like woke up early, but it was a sound sleep. You know that kind of sleep that, you know, you slept and you woke up and you're fine. And you're like, oh, that's good. That's really cool. I had that kind of sleep, right? And I'm happy I did. Yeah, I'm happy I did. Because school is back. And yeah, the children are back to school. So, let me ask you one more time. Hi, how are you doing? Well, in case you do not know, my name is Malachi. But yeah, you can call me Mal. And that's right here. It's the Heartbeat of Bracket, Beat 9.9. I welcome you officially to the Drive Time Show, Tuesday edition. All right, so it's very easy. Do also let me know what the traffic looks like in your various locations and tell me what song you want me to play for you. I feel like at this point, I don't think you can escape the traffic at this point. Yeah. Traffic at this point, yeah, because as it stands right now, they're back to school and now there's no way you can escape.

My favorite song, anytime, any day. Faceless featuring Serotonin Venus is the title of this one right on here on the Beat 99.9. My name is Malachi, but yeah, you can call me Mal. Today being the second day in the month of June 2026, let's check out what today is internationally. Now, today is International I Love My Dentist Day. Who loved your dentist? I don't think anybody actually loves their dentist. Because, yeah, whenever you see your dentist, just know that the main reason why you're even going to see your dentist is because you have probably an excruciating pain in one of your tooth or your teeth or your gum, or something is wrong with your mouth or your teeth. Yeah. So, I mean, that happened. Today is also Republic Day Italy. Republic Day for Italy as well. Oh, wow. That's interesting. And also, today is Medicare Fraud Prevention Week. That's a thing. Today is also America the Beautiful Week. Oh, come on, yeah. These are also lots of American things. Well, let me let you know what today is. Today is Tuesday, and today is the day that the Lord has made. Did I get an amen? Or did I get an amen? Hey, man, what's up, bro? So, yeah, do want to let me know what traffic looks like anywhere and tell me what song you want to hear. If you're home already, you can be like, oh, Mal, I took this route and I saw traffic or I did not encounter any. But, yeah, it was all free when I passed there as at that time and I want to listen to XYZ. You just let me know, okay? 0808-548-5999, okay? 0808-548-5999. My name is Mal. This right here is the hot beat of Rack of the Beat 99.9. Don't go nowhere. Don't even try fashion that dial.

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A very good evening and welcome to the World News on the Beats 99.9 FM. First, the headlines. Where NIMC alerts Nigerians to fake NIN correction portal scam. Fresh crisis rocks Labour Party in Rivers State. And on the foreign scene, two people shot dead amid Kenya protests against US Ebola quarantine center plan. And in sport, Benfica in talks to appoint Fulham Silva as head coach. And to bring you the news in full, I am Chukwu Buike Onyema Anganobi. Good evening. Starting off locally, where the National Identity Management Commission has warned Nigerians against a social media post offering free NIN correction on a fraudulent portal. The commission says the message and links sent by these scammers are designed to deceive unsuspecting members of the public. NIMC further assured citizens that the national identity database remains secure and protected from unauthorized access, as they also advised members of the public not to click any unauthorized links and to rely only on official channels for any data modification, updates, or correction request.

Moving on to other news, where President Bola Ahmed Tinubu today rolled out 79 locally assembled advanced ambulances for tertiary hospitals across Nigeria in a bid to strengthen emergency healthcare delivery and reduce avoidable deaths nationwide. The ambulances, which were commissioned in Lagos by the Chief Medical Director of the Lagos State University Teaching Hospital, Lute, by Wasiu Adeyemo, on behalf of the President, are to be distributed to federal tertiary health institutions under the National Emergency Medical Services and Ambulances System. The intervention forms part of activities marking the third anniversary of Tinubu's administration and is aimed at improving emergency response capacity across the country. And now to River State, where fresh crisis appears to be rocking the Labour Party in River State following the announcement of Chima Booms as the party's governorship candidate. Recall that last week, Frederick Mugis led Labour Party announced Chima Booms as its governorship candidate. This announcement has sparked controversy as another group of Labour Party has come to dismiss the results, insisting that Chima Booms is not known to the party and is not the governorship candidate of the party. A chieftain of the party, Favour Rubin, in an interview said Chima Booms is this member of the PDP, adding that his emergence was done in a hotel by strangers who claim to be executives of the party.

0: Everybody in Rivers say no team and bomb that we defeated him. Well, last election 2023, Labour Party House of Reps, we defeated him, we dip into a pulp, and he only realized that the only thing to do is to go to Labour Party to destroy. So team and bomb is not known by the Labour Party. To us, as we member and people who have the main structure of Labour Party, we don't know who is team and bomb. Moreover, we are in court already to challenge that nonsense.
1: Favour Rubin also said Frederick Nwodje group or Labour Union members are not Labour Party members. He said genuine members of Labour Party would meet at the Labour Party Secretariat tomorrow to chart the way forward for the party.
0: Those of you that are media know who are Labour Party. Not somebody 2 weeks ago because of the election. We assumed the position of chairman and get up and they went to Abuja and do whatever they did and stay in a hotel. And they are now somebody as chairman because of what they have done in Abuja. And the national accept that rubbish from there. Check, go to INEC River State. Ask them to give you the ESCO of River State Labour Party. Then you will know who is the chairman and who is not the chairman. Those people there are unionists who claim to be Labour Party. Yes, we Labour Party are meeting and we have the structure all over the 23 local government. Even the man you call him a bomb does not know who a Labour Party member. He has not met with them. He met with unionists in a hotel.
1: Our correspondent reports that Favour Rubin also faltered a suspension of Chioma Chinwo by the Frederick Nwodje's group, describing it as a social media suspension lacking constitutional backing. Meanwhile, reactions have continued to follow FCT Minister Yusom Wike's call for Rivers people to vote for competence, not ethnicity, in the next governorship election. South South Youth Initiative's President Savior Oscar questioned Wike's stance, noting that Equator candidates emerge under the APC, PDP and AA coalition. He argued, this suggests an ethnic agenda.
2: We have enacted a new law that will be before the House of Assembly any moment from now. So when that law is passed,
1: Oscar condemns Wike's remarks as callous and infertile, urging Rivers people to ignore them.

0: choose the next governor in Rivers State? Or is he implying that only Ikwerres have competent people in Rivers State? Also, if Wike claiming or if Wike claims not to be an ethnic bigot, why is he supporting President Bola Ahmed Tinubu to shout that it is the turn of the South South and that they should be allowed to complete their 8 years in power? Was it not on ethnicity basis that Tinubu became president? So why should Wike now want to box Rivers people into a particular tribe or tribal candidate?
1: Oscar condemned Wike's remarks as callous and infantile, urging Rivers people to ignore them.
0: Wike, who does not obey the zoning system, does not obey the rule of law, wants people to obey him. We're going to reverse people to ignore such call by Yesom Wike. He speaks from both sides of his mouth and so should not be taken seriously. We strongly call on the Ogonis and Ijaws in Rivers State to jettison those statements by Wike and vote against his preferred candidate, especially the governorship election, for making a mockery of the zoning system in the state and for insulting their sensibility with his equally agenda kind of politics. Rivers State belongs to all of us, and as such, nobody can claim monopoly of over leadership of the state.
1: So the issue of insecurity, as teachers in Rivers State joined their counterparts across the country in solidarity to protest the kidnap of school children and teachers in Oyo State. They marched from the Isaac Borough Park to the government house with several placards. Secretary of the Nigerian Union of Teachers, Rivers State, Basi Asuko, demanded the release of the victims, blaming the federal government for being nonchalant on the plight of the victims. He also called on the Rivers State government to provide security for schools in Rivers State as to protect lives and properties in public schools.
2: Our demands are very simple. We want the government to release our members unconditionally. That's one. Two, we want the government to provide security in all the schools. Starting from here in Rivers State, where we are protesting, we are asking the governor to provide security in school because they have left the public school for the children of the least privileged. So we are demanding that there should be security in our schools in Rivers State. The schools in Rivers State are not secure enough.
1: Some older teachers who spoke berated the government for failing in its responsibility to protect its citizens. They also demanded that schools be shut down until the victims are freed.
3: This is a calculated attack and plan to eliminate Gokana leaders. Over 30 years ago, Chief Kobani, Chief Albert Bade, and the Oragis were killed in cold blood. And the memorial service of these persons were just conducted some last month. The youth of Gokana condemn another plan of genocide in Gokana, and Kani should be held responsible.
1: And now moving to the foreign scene, where two people have reportedly been shot dead in the central Kenyan town of Nanyuki during protests against U.S. plans to establish Ebola isolation center at the nearby Laikipia Air Base. One victim was shot near the airbase during a demonstration and later died in the hospital, while the second was brought to the hospital dead by soldiers. The circumstances surrounding the deaths remain unclear, and authorities have yet to comment. As you may know, today hundreds of protesters marched through Nanyuki, blocked roads and bored tires, while police used tear gas to disperse the crowd. And in sports, Benfica in advanced talks to appoint Marco Silva as their new head coach, with negotiation reportedly nearing a breakthrough. Silva, currently in charge of Fulham, is approaching the end of his contract at Craven Cottage and has yet to accept a renewal offer from the club. Reports indicate discussions between Silva and Benfica have intensified in recent days, with both parties close to agreeing terms that could see the 48-year-old return to Portuguese football. Benfica are searching for a new coach following the departure of Jose Mourinho, who is expected to take the charge of Real Madrid. And lastly, in entertainment, Ivy, a former wife of Nigerian singer Paul Okoye, aka Rude Boy, has sparked reaction after sharing her view on relationship, money, and financial independence. Speaking in a video broadcast, she shared via her TikTok page, a former advice single ladies not to make marrying a wealthy man their primary goal.

He alerts Nigerians to fake NIN correction portal scam. And fresh crisis rocks Labour Party in River State, and on the foreign scene, two people shot dead amid Kenya protests against US Ebola quarantine center plan. And in sports, Benfica in talks to appoint Fulham Silva as head coach. Kindly send your eyewitness report to our news desk via WhatsApp on 0906-552-8838. The news as edited by Happiness Abang. I am Chukwu Ike Onyema Angnobi. Do enjoy the rest of your evening.

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3: Kindly do that for me at the moment because I'm about to take you around the city of Portaje in minutes. All right, from what I see here, let's kick it off with Rumola. Now, if you're coming from Rumokuta, trying to link it to Rumola, yeah, there's traffic that's around about that junction there. And now trying to link it to Rumola along Captain Ilichia Madi Polytechnic. There's a little traffic at the junctions. I'm very sure that is because of, you know, people trying to turn. For people going straight as well. And also places like Rumola along Aba Road. Now for people going towards Air Force, there's traffic at this particular junction from what I see here, so you should be ready for that. And also on Market Road, yeah, that's from Elekaya to Market Road, there's a little traffic at that junction from what I can see here as well. And also on Rumobiakani, there's also traffic along that road on old Aba Road. There's a little traffic there. Rumogba looks good. Second Artillery, yeah, there's no traffic there. But on Rumibikwe, there's a little traffic building up and linking it down to Rumokoroshi from what I see here. There's a little traffic there. And also on LLN1 Road as well, there's traffic on both sides of the road, just like there's traffic on both sides at Rumokoroshi from what I see. And now, from people coming from Rumokoroshi from Tank, yeah, there's traffic at that junction. Yeah, I'm very sure that the traffic wardens will be working and doing something on that particular one. So let's see what you have for me for traffic. Right, I've got a couple of them here. Here's one from somebody that says, good evening, Mal. How are you? I'm very well. I'm very sure this is Favor. This heat reach your side. Bro, yo, Favor, I was dripping. Like, you need to see me. I was immediately I left my house, I said dripping. I'm like, what is going on? Oh, my, the heat reached my side. I'm not even going to lie. Said, I'm Favor from Mal2PH. It says there's no traffic here. Please play me West Miles Band by Ray. Thank you. All right. And this one says, hi, my name is Faith. There's no traffic here. I would like to listen to... There's no traffic where. Where is where? So yeah, I need to know where here is. This one says, hi, my name is Treasure. And I'm just coming back from work at Rumodara. And there's no traffic jam. Please play for me. Boy, you've asked for this song before. I don't know half that. This one says, hi, my name is Victoria. And I'm texting from Choba. There's no traffic here for now. Please play me Caller by my baby. By my baby Magix. Thank you, Mal. You're welcome. You're welcome. Alrighty, keep it coming right here. The number 0808-548-5999. Okay, 0808-548-5999. That's the number to dial right out here on the beat 99.9. Let me know what the traffic looks like and tell me what song you'd love to hear.

0: 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Or you reach them with this number
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Brother Lee, Timmy D'Acolo, right on here on the Beat 99.9. Do not forget that you can let me know what traffic is like in your various locations and tell me what song you want me to play for you. We're coming up at 6:15, the Sports Extra. So do not forget, Benson is still mourning Arsenal for the fact that they lost to the UEFA Champions League. And yeah, it's like that. All right, so don't forget as well that today is Tuesday, so Talk Tuesday will be coming up at the top of the hour. That's by 7 p.m. And what we're discussing today is quite interesting. True story, though. All right, I'm going to wear. My name is Mal, and this is The Beat 99.9.

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1: Oh, it's a comfortable catch.
0: The flick-off in hockey. That takes the light out in Formula One and produces the punches in boxing.
1: One punch power.
0: And not forgetting the kick-off in football.
1: Absolutely glorious, Trebastel.
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2: Liten där.

Very good evening. Welcome to the show, Sports Extra on The Beat, 99.FM, the heartbeat of Port Harcourt. My name is Benson Clement. And this evening on Sports Extra, a lot to talk about, from athletics

0: to boxing, and of course the Roland Garros, tennis precisely, football, Super Eagles preparing ahead of tomorrow's clash against Poland, and of course a little extra as regards who is going where, who will be the next Liverpool manager, and of course same as Benfica. All these plus a little extra bring to you on the show. I'll be right back with the details. All right, Sports Extra starts with athletics news. We are track and fields athletes. We converge in Lagos this month to battle for slots on Team Nigeria to 2026 Commonwealth Games in Scotland. Now, the Athletics Federation of Nigeria announced today that the Lagos National Trials will hold from the 20th to the 22nd of June 2026 at the Yaba College of Technology, that is Yaba Tech Sports Complex. Now, the AFN, that is the Athletics Federation of Nigeria, made it clear that participation in the trials is mandatory for any athlete hoping to secure a place on Team Nigeria. And of course, the event will feature 32 track and field events for both men and women, providing opportunities for athletes to stake their claims for selection. That takes us now to tennis news, where Alexander Zverev ended 19-year-old Rafa Nadal's French Open dreams at a quarterfinal stage, beating the Spaniard 7-6, 6-1, 6-3. Now, the number two seed, known as Alexander Zverev, of course, may yet be facing another 19-year-old in the semifinals. Alexander Zverev will face the winner of Joao Fonseca, the Brazilian teenager who sensationally knocked out Novak Djokovic and Jakub Mensik. Anyways, let's hear from Alexander Zverev. He's on Sports Extra this evening.
1: Sacha, congrats. For the fifth time, you are in semi-final here in Roland Garros.
2: First time?
1: Fifth time.
2: Fifth.
1: Saying like this, it seems easy and normal, but it isn't. It's quite an achievement. I know you want more, but are you proud of it?
2: Not really. Don't really care. I want to keep going, of course. I want to be in the tournament. And I want to win the matches that are ahead of me. And that's my goal, that's my aim. I feel like today was a very tough test against a very good player, and I managed, I won, and of course I'm happy to be in the semifinals, but okay, for now, that's it.
0: You just heard him, Alexander Zverev. Now, in the women's singles, Marta Kusiak came through an emotional all-Ukrainian match to reach a Grand Slam semifinals for the first time as she beat Elena Svitolina 6-3, 2-6, 6-2. Now, the 23-year-old, talking about Kusiak, dedicated her victory to the Ukrainian people as tears rolled down her cheeks, of course, during her on-court interview.
3: I want to start with this historical match that we played today with Elena. We had a very difficult night again in Ukraine, especially in Kyiv. So many people dead. And I want to give this match to Ukrainian people and to their resilience. Thank you. Slava Ukraini. Then, of course, I want to point out Elena and her incredible impact on Ukrainian tennis, on Ukrainians and on me and everyone who is watching. She's an unbelievable fighter and I'm so happy to be through the semifinals, but I want to thank her again for this incredible match.
0: Okay, just heard her now. Russian teenager Mira Andreeva returned to the French Open semifinals with a 6-love, 6-3 win over Romanian veteran known as Sorana Cristi. Let's take a listen to Mira Andreeva.
4: Mira, another win, another new pin.
5: Yes.
4: Oh, you're through to the semifinals here. How does it feel to be at this round now for the second time?
5: Yeah, I'm super happy that I'm going to be playing in semis again. Super happy with how I was playing today. I felt like it was one of my best matches so far this tournament, and super happy to be back in semis. And it was a great match with Sorana, so I'm just, yeah, super, super happy about the win today.
0: Now to Formula One news, where McLaren boss Andrea Stella has admitted The team have been below their expectations after a challenging first part of the 2026 Formula One season. Now, for the second Grand Prix this year, both Lando Norris and Oscar Piastri failed to score points last time out in Canada in a major blow to their title ambitions and McLaren's Constructors Championship defense. Now, Mercedes have won the five Grand Prix, this season to lead McLaren, to lead Ferrari, by 72 points and McLaren by 113 points ahead of this weekend's Monaco Grand Prix. Now, Andrea Stella, the McLaren boss, said, and I quote, "The start of the season has been challenging. We have had issues of a different kind. Now, if you think the first race, we had the issues with Oscar Piastri in the laps to the grid, then China, with a double DNS. It was a painful one with a problem on the electric side of the power unit. In Canada, we had issues pretty much in all areas of racing, from the sporting and racing side of reliability and an accident. So there's definitely lots to take away and review. Hopefully they will recover." Talking about McLaren. Now that takes us to boxing news, where Eddie Hearn believes supporting the families of the friends lost in last December's car crash has given Anthony Joshua added motivation to succeed in his latest comeback. Now, Joshua takes on Albania Christy Prenger in Jeddah. That will happen on July the 25th. His first appearance since being involved in a car crash last December that killed two of his training team. Now, let's take a listen to that man, Eddie Hearn. He's on Sports Extra.
6: They call this the comeback, which is quite strange because it's only really been 6 months since we saw AJ in the ring in December. Obviously, everyone's aware of what happened since. And for me, this is one of the great comebacks. I know AJ is always business as usual, but for us, we're incredibly proud of what he's done to return to the ring, physically, mentally, emotionally. And I think boxing, as he said, boxing is his purpose, boxing is his peace. And when I go out to Valencia and see the training camp with Alexander Usyk, I don't just see Anthony Joshua in the back stages of his career. I see a guy that is more driven and more focused than ever to not just demolish Prenger on July 25th, not just to demolish Tyson Fury, but to try and become world heavyweight champion again. The dream now almost feels like it had more purpose than it's ever had. And as his promoter, as his friend, we're unbelievably proud of him. But this is probably the worst time to fight Anthony Joshua right now. And we look forward to coming to Jeddah. But for us, you know, we are incredibly proud to see this man back in the ring. I think it's one of the great, great comebacks. And I think you will see the very best Anthony Joshua in Jeddah on July 25th.
0: Just said from Eddie Hearn, Anthony Joshua's promoter. Now, let's talk football. We are experienced striker Asisat Toshola is among the early arrivals at the Super Falcons camp in Ikenne as preparations begin for the upcoming international friendlies against Senegal. Now, defender Shikurat Oladipo and midfielder Kafaya Shitu have also reported to camp. The nighttime African champions held their first training session, this evening. And, the Super Falcons will take on Senegal in the first friendly at the Remo Stars Stadium, Ikenne, on Friday, with the second encounter scheduled for the same venue next week, Monday. Now, the Super Falcons and Senegal will use the friendlies as part of their preparations for the 2026 Women's Africa Cup of Nations. Nigeria will take on Egypt, Zambia, and debutant Malawi in Group C, while Senegal are in Group A, and of course with host nation Morocco, Algeria, and Kenya. This year's tournament will also serve as the qualifying competition for next year's FIFA Women's World Cup finals, with the best four teams qualifying directly to Brazil, while the fifth-place team will be involved in an intercontinental playoff tournament for any or for an opportunity to qualify for the finals. That takes us now to the Super Eagles of Nigeria. While the Super Eagles, their final training session in Warsaw kicks off at 6:30 p.m., that is in the next 2 minutes today, ahead of their international friendly against Poland. That will happen tomorrow at 7:45 p.m. Now, 19 players are expected to take part in the training session after that man, Dele Bashiru, joined up with his teammates yesterday from Italy. Now, of course, tomorrow is going to be a huge one for the Super Eagles of Nigeria. They'll take on Poland at 7:45 p.m. Now, quickly, let's talk about, I told you earlier, of course, Marco Silva. What's going on with that man? As it stands right now, Marco Silva is now set to replace Jose Mourinho as the new head coach of Benfica.
7: Marco Silva is set to take over as the new Benfica head coach. An agreement has been reached on a three-year deal plus an optional year until 2029. So Marco Silva is leaving Fulham and he is going to Benfica.
0: You just said that. Now, to Liverpool and Andoni Iraola, of course, they've begun talks about the former AFC Bournemouth manager or head coach succeeding Arne Slot. Now, the process is being led by sporting director Richard Hughes, who appointed Iraola at AFC Bournemouth in 2023 before he moved to Anfield the following year. Now, the Reds are believed to be keen to wrap up a deal for Iraola before the start of the World Cup next week, which would allow the 43-year-old Elenti, of course, time to acclimatize with his side before the preseason or the preseason training. Anyways, let's see what happens. I look forward to seeing Andoni Iraola because I love his attacking style of football. Anyways, let's run through some of the things that will happen later on tonight because we have some international friendlies that will take center stage tonight. Wales will take on Ghana at 7:45, but right now, Croatia, they trail Belgium by a good to nothing. Earlier in the day, Canada defeated Uzbekistan 2-0, while Costa Rica, of course, lost to Colombia by 3-1. Thank you for being part of Sports Extra. Tomorrow morning, 7 a.m., I will be back again. It will be the midweek edition of the show. Until then, enjoy the rest of your evening on The Beat, 99.9 FM, the heartbeat of Port Harcourt. God bless you.
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Beautiful things coming from Benson Bin right on here on the hot beat of Bracken of B99.9. Hi, my name is Malachi, but yeah, you can call me Mal. And this is still the Drive Time Show, Tuesday edition. Today's Tuesday. Are you ready for Talk Tuesday? Well, if you're not, well, I'm ready for you anyways. So, yeah. Yeah, I didn't have to say that. I didn't have to let you know that. So, hey. So, today on Talk Tuesday, we'll be talking something that has to do with relationship, because this is quite an interesting one. So let me ask you this. If you are in a relationship and your ex sends you, let's say, 500,000 naira, would you return the money or you would keep it for yourself? And also, would you let your new boyfriend know about it or you just keep it all to yourself? Yeah? So this happened to somebody I know. So he felt indifferent about it. He wasn't sure. So apparently the girl kind of like, you know, let her know. And he was like, he wasn't sure how to feel. So I, on the other hand, I kind of like, I'm not sure how to feel as well. So what do you all think though, right? Do you think that, you know, if your ex sends you money while you are in a relationship, yeah, would you return the money or you would keep it to yourself? And will you tell your new man about it? All right, let me hear your opinion. The number 008-548-5999. Okay, 008-548-5999. That's the number to dial right on here on the beat 99.9. My name is Mal. Let's go back to great music.

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Kalubele with his war-hit title, this one, coming from none other but the wickedest producer, Young John, around here on the beat 99.9. Let's go to your messages. All right, I've got this one here. This one says, okay, there's a lot of messages here. This one says, okay, this person sent this message multiple times. It said, good evening, greetings, Mal. It's Honey. As always, thanks for the great music and cool music, bro. About your question, personally, I believe no serious dates would be happy to hear such and act natural after. Also, I can't accept such gesture, except I'm willing to, okay, chest whatever comes up after. Oh, okay, honey. Thank you very much. And I've got another here. This one says, good day, Mal. For me, I would not take it, but if I tell my current man about it and he says we should keep it, then we would keep it. Okay. That's good to hear. Now, if you don't know what I'm talking about on Talk Tuesday today, so I asked, now, if your ex-boyfriend sends you money, let's say 500,000 naira, would you keep it? Or would you tell your boyfriend about it? And if he says you should return it, would you return it? I know there's a lot of questions to answer, but hey, just like Honey did, and just like the other person did, just tell me, what would you do if you find yourself in such a situation? 0008-548-5999. All right, 0008-548-5999. My name is Miles. 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

this world that I'm in. How you wanna take pics with the belts and the ring, but don't help in the gym? Enough girls dating their biggest haters. How a boyfriend don't want her to win? Like, rare.

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Money Day, that's where I want to be. No lies, no caps, right on here. Cello is his name. Money Day is the title of the song. Right on the B99.9. I've got messages here. One from Favor says, good evening, Mal. I'm Favor from Mal2PH. If my partner tells me to refund it, I will refund it. Oh, I will refund it though. But guy, as I did refund you, you did transfer to me, full stop. You're a horrible person, people. I kid you not, you're a horrible person. What if your boyfriend doesn't have the money? So what happens? I beg. This one says, good evening, Mal. I'm Prosper, and for me, I wouldn't take the money. Now, that's a good thing to hear, because I did not ask him for it. But free money, shall. If you ask me, yeah, and I know for sure that my woman loves me down to earth, I think we'll chop the money. Yeah, we'll flex it. If she tells me about it, we'll chop the money. We'll go to that suya spot and go and eat suya. We'll eat suya 100,000. Because it's free money. It's free money. If you ask me, it's free money. But yeah. But if there's something else behind the money, that's where we'll have a problem, yeah? We'll have a very, very big problem. However, what do I know? All right, thank you very, very much for your messages. Stick around, we're moving to the last hour of the show. My name is Malachi, but yeah, you can call me Mal. Don't forget, you can follow me on all social media platforms at Mal, M-A-R-L, _ on the beat. Okay? Don't go to work. Great song, line up for your listening pleasure.

Shout out to those who told me Tobit was a pet name. Tobit Chuku Dubem Wikwe is my correct name. Praise God for follies of my colleagues that embody everything I overcame, blowing that like a press plane. Oh, but I was weak though, so on occasion purple keep me warmer than a peacoat. Debo, shouldn't be what you portray when you placebo, but now my flow the cheat code, every bar is worth a kilo. Oh,

0: Max, it's been a minute. I have that one.
1: Yeah, but you had it right here on the Hot Beat of Fracker Beats 99.9 FM. How are you guys doing? Hope you guys are good. What an interesting topic we had to talk about today, right? I know. So let me quickly, say, have you all ever imagined what it would look like if we have, like a zombie apocalypse right here in Nigeria? Like, what is the worst you've ever assumed that would happen? Me? Let me tell you what scares me. There's this guy. Have you ever thought? No. Just think about it. Like, we have a zombie apocalypse and then everybody's now like a zombie. So there's this guy that scares the heart of me. Yeah. So I don't know. I'm very sure Sabinus used him in some of his skits. He's quite popular. He's a bouncer. This guy is like 6 foot something. He's very tall and huge, and he's built as well. Just imagine that guy as a zombie. No. Just imagine that you're trying to, probably you're trying to run and enter maybe Imo State, or probably you're trying to run and enter, maybe you're trying to run to Aba, and then you encounter him on the road. Come be like, hey. If you don't know this guy I'm talking to you about, right? This guy is a bouncer. He's in Port Harcourt here. He has been to a lot of events and he's quite famous with his height. And yeah, I've seen him even on the roads before, at Artillery and some other places as well. Yeah, he's quite popular. Yeah. Imagine that dude as a zombie. Now, just imagine it. And then you're trying to run away and then you encounter him on the yo, man, it's going to be really crazy. So I have crazy thoughts. I don't know about you. I have crazy thoughts and I have a lot of weird and colorful dreams. I've got a dream I need to tell you. Oh, I don't think I can say that on here, but it's really crazy. But hey, man, stick around. It's the Beat 99.9 coming right up. Fall out with this one. My name is Mal.

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There's this particular joy this song gives to me every time I hear it. It's Omale with I Am, right on here on the beat 99.9. My name is Malachi, but yeah, you can call me Mal. And this is still the Drive Time Show. Okay, now, do you remember that guy that came out to say a lot of things about, you know, saying that Wizkid is the biggest where we're from and he doesn't want to compare him to anybody? But in terms of influence and impact, there's nobody bigger than the whole continent. Well, a lot of people have come at him in different ways, different forms and different colors. Trust me, yeah, it's crazy. Yeah, it's crazy. Oh my goodness, they've come at him in different ways. But hey, man, I mean, I'm of the opinion that when we talk about the biggest artists, well, some of the biggest artists in Africa, yeah, Wizkid is always up there. Like, if we have like a Mount Rushmore of like the biggest artists in Africa, I think Wizkid's face has to be up there or somewhere up there, if you ask me, though. In my opinion. My opinion. Don't come at me. My opinion, by the way. All right. Stick around. Don't go away. How far are you coming? Right up. My name is Mal, and this is The Beat 99.9. Don't forget, it's the last hour of the Drive Time Show.

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With Desperados, the beer with a Latin vibe. Vibe out, let loose, and turn the heat all the way up. Because with Desperados,

Life can be anything, but make yours a party that never stops. With Desperados, the beer with a Latin vibe. Vibe out, let loose, and turn the heat all the way up. Because with Desperados,

Brother Lee, if there is something I can advise, leave someone else's woman alone. Very simple. See, even if they are keeping malice or not, please leave someone else's woman alone. So, apparently, there's this Chinese gym instructor who, you know, reportedly kind of like lost his life. Now, listen to this. So, it's been buzzing for some days now. So, according to reports making around, they said fitness coach, this Chinese fitness coach, was allegedly involved in an affair with a married client when the woman's husband unexpectedly returned home earlier than expected. Now, in panic, this guy, his name is Huang Mao, reportedly attempted to escape through the apartment window, but tragically lost his grip and fell from the 10th floor of the building. Now, this particular video, if you all have seen it, yo, you know how sad it looks, because it really is very, very sad. When I saw it, I was like, oh my God, what just happened right now? It's a crazy thing that actually did just happen right now. I saw the video and I felt sad. So I keep saying this. I think you should leave another man's woman alone. Learn to do that. It would definitely help you. Learn to do that. Keep your hands to yourself or look for somebody that's not taking it. All right. But before I go, here are some of the, you know, things trending on social media. Adeyinka Alayeshori, Alasheyori is on the trend table. I don't know who that is. National Grid is trending. I've not had lights for 3 days now. Also, BB Niger Reunion is trending. Kola is trending. That Geo is trending. Iwobi is trending. Why is Iwobi trending, though? Cherky is trending. Happy New Month is on the trend table as well. Now, Trivia is on the trend table. Amen. Portugal, Tunumbu, Jonathan is also on the trend table. Fulham is also on the trend table. All right, World Cup is also on the trend table. Onana is also on the trend table. But if you want to know more, do us follow us on all our social media platforms at Beat999PH. And also, you can download the Beat Nigeria app and take us anywhere and everywhere you go. Till I come your way again, stay blessed, stay humble, be good, be fine. My name is Malachi. But yeah, you can call me Mal.

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